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26: 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Why? 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And of course, these chemicals are used in every state, not just California. 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
29: Going to be sounding like a broken record with the weather. Yeah. That's what summer is going to be, basically. Once we get into summer, it's just going to be hot. Nighttime, hot. Morning, when you're getting up, hot. 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Mid-October? All right. Enough ranting and raving about it. 86 for a high tomorrow, 90 on Monday, and 91 on Tuesday. See what I mean? 90s already. Rammstein on the way, Metallica, also Nirvana on the Cat.

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Du hast mich.

0: I was pushing a grocery cart the other day, and the wheels were so bad, I swore I heard the start of a Nine Inch Nails song.
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0: Say it ain't so. Say it ain't so. I'm going to say it is so. Yeah, it's Weezer on Rock 100.5 FM. I am Daryl Page. Thank you for tuning in with me on this Saturday evening. I will be back at 1 a.m. with the Church of Rock 100.5 The Cat. Yes, I'll get you some sanity, some salvation, and a whole lot of pure rock on that early Sunday morning. Metallica, Memory Remains on Oklahoma's home. 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
5: 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Even though you walk every day, Dana does say you can make small adjustments to immediately improve your walking mechanics. 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

0: appearance of the John Clay Wolf Show is for entertainment purposes only. The opinions expressed do not reflect the opinions of Cumulus Media or any of its parent affiliate or subsidiary companies, promotional sponsors, or advertising agencies. Cumulus expressly disclaims any and all liability related to the opinions expressed.
1: Coming up this hour, divorce settlements paid in horsepower, and somewhere in America, a man just told his wife, "Honey, it's not another project, it is an investment."
2: Yeah.
1: I just saw, Rollins just sent me a Facebook post. There, you probably don't remember, but he and I went through a little buy about 2 years ago, and there was an old Cadillac Phaeton.
3: Okay.
1: And we offered like $80,000 for it. And they didn't want to sell it because they wanted to sell it to this other guy that promised he would restore it.
2: Okay.
1: Now, mind you, these cars are $700,000 restored, but it cost $800,000 to restore them.
2: To restore it.
1: And, Jesus. But he sold them on... The reason they got it and we didn't is because he promised he was going to bring Daddy's car back to life and restore it, and they know him really well. Sure. He gave $80,000 for it.
2: Okay.
1: And it's posted on Facebook as a project for full $300,000.
2: No!
1: $300,000.
2: Oh my God.
1: Right.
4: What?
1: Yep. People lie.
2: No.
1: Richard was actually going to restore it. He was going to turn it into a hot rod.
2: And Richard could do it. Yeah. And it would have been done correctly.
1: Yeah, these projects, man.
4: I guess I was like the Fire Chickens 3.5.
1: Right. These projects are beating.
2: Just you must love them. You do them all the time, and you finish and go, "I'm never going to do nothing else."
1: Well, I like the shorter ones, like that GTO. Did y'all see it out there, the Judge?
2: Yeah.
1: So we just did that one out here, and it turned real nice. We did it in a month. Yeah, if you're starting from scratch, it's a 2-3 year deal.
2: Yeah.
4: And then now you want to do a Baja.
1: Now, that is something to keep. So I'm.
4: But it's going to take a long time, too, right?
1: It won't take that long because we don't have to do... I got to get started on that car if I'm going to make the Mint 400, though.
2: Right.
1: For sure. He's
4: grabbing his gun here. Why?
1: Oh, okay. Oh, wait. There's somebody downstairs. This could be my brother. Just shoot through the door. Don't even ask who it is. It'll be my brother.
2: Yeah,
1: he's skinny now, so you'll miss him.
2: He's in town. He has lost the pound.
1: Yeah, like 100.
4: Man, he scared the hell out of me last night. I'm sleeping in the guest house.
1: Yeah.
4: And I'm hearing somebody try to break in the room. I'm like,
1: why didn't you yell and say I'm here?
4: I did. I go, somebody's in here.
1: Okay.
4: And he kept banging at the door, and then he was running over to the window.
1: Really?
4: And he's like, I don't know if somebody's in here. Dude, if somebody's in here. JD didn't fire off the gun. That's good. I could have used that last night.
2: That's an Oklahoma thing.
4: Just the
2: when they knock, and they knock, and then you yell, and they know you're in there, and then they go to the windows and like, look at it's like, you know, you remember Blair Witch Project and the shake in the tent?
4: Yeah.
2: That's an Oklahoma thing.
4: Boy, it was. It scared the hell out of
1: me. You don't even know who it was?
2: Nobody was there.
1: That's weird.
2: I know.
4: Yeah.
2: Whoever was left.
1: Huh. All right.
4: Because they heard you're grabbing your gun.
2: Yeah, you go, JD's got the gun, so they run.
4: Yeah.
2: JD's got a gun.

0: to shoot anybody.
1: Katie's got a gun.
0: Thanks, Michael.
2: Well, you were like, I've never seen you grab something like so fast.
0: Somebody's in our doors.
1: Studio doors undone.
3: Right.
4: That's terrible. If I died.
0: Here we go. I knew this was coming.
2: Here we go.
0: We do know when it's going to be the last show.
4: Oh, 27th of June. 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
0: Yep, jcwshow.com, and then there's a little banner that says watch and listen, locations, crew, contact. The very last one is join. If you want to know where we're going, join.
4: Thank
0: join.
4: You, but when
2: click join, you'll find out when John dies.
4: When click join to keep up with my... Right. No, but like, if I died and wasn't here this morning,
0: okay,
4: and y'all knew what happened,
0: okay,
4: what would you say? Are you not supposed to say how I died?
0: Normally, you come right out and say it if you know it.
4: Well, I'd be dead, so I couldn't do it. You'd have to handle it.
0: Right. We'd handle it. Of course we would say it was something, you know, like a motorcycle accident.
4: Auto asphyxiation.
0: No, we probably would keep that to ourselves.
2: No.
0: Yeah, we'd keep that to ourselves.
1: Autoerotic asphyxiation?
4: Yeah.
1: Oh.
0: Why would you bring that up to Sam? I mean, who's the famous rock star?
4: Carradine did that. Maybe the guy from Soundgarden.
0: Maybe. But still, why would the people that love you ever tell the world that?
2: You wouldn't.
0: He died of a heart issue. That's all you say.
2: We'd dance around it.
4: No. And let me get one thing real straight. I'm cutting up a little bit about something. Dude, I'm a little heartbroken over this Bush thing.
0: Are you?
4: Yeah. I mean, he's too young. He is too young. 41. Yeah,
0: of course, 41.
4: And that great of a racer. But back to me being dead.
0: Right. But back to me.
4: So why would you not tell people how they passed
0: if it's embarrassing, medical? Why what does the world need to know if it's embarrassing?
4: Well, I don't think it's embarrassing. Do you think it's embarrassing?
0: Auto asphyxiation.
4: No, that's embarrassing.
0: That's okay.
4: That's very embarrassing.
0: Thank you. Then we don't tell the world that.
4: But like with him.
0: With him.
4: He died of a heart attack. He died of a brain aneurysm.
0: Well, maybe they don't know yet. Sometimes they got to get toxicology reports.
4: I would want y'all to make up a reason.
0: Okay, we'll make one up.
4: So that...
0: What would you prefer to
4: say? So people don't start talking about suicide or auto asphyxiation.
0: Right.
2: So we just come up with an elaborate story is what you want.
4: Yeah.
2: Right?
4: Okay. Yeah.
1: Because
4: yeah.
1: I can do that, man. Yeah, I mean, I will do that for you if that's
4: Let's get it down right now.
0: Here we go.
2: I think it's got to be some type of crazy motorcycle wreck.
0: Bob seems to be the only one that knows what happened to John last Wednesday. Bob, can you tell us now? Because we've all been waiting and the doctors won't tell us anything. But we figured you did know. You found out. Can you tell us
4: what happened? He found the body.
0: He found the body. You literally found the body. What happened?
4: He found the ladder kicked out from under my heels.
0: You're dead. Be quiet. Bob, what happened?
1: Well, as you know, he suddenly wasn't here that morning.
0: I know, just didn't show up.
1: And we all were. And John's like clockwork.
0: Yep.
1: You know, within a 12-minute window. Every week after week, right?
0: Well, he's here.
1: And he wasn't. And I went out to look for him. I looked over in the... near the donkey pen, and there he was.
0: Right by the donkeys?
1: Yeah, with his enduros on his dirt bike.
0: Oh, was it a motorcycle deal?
1: Out on top. He was laying on his back with a dirt bike. It almost was like a Greek statue.
0: Makes sense. I can see it.
1: He's an attractive man anyway.
0: Of course.
1: But if you lay him on his back, stop it. Dead.
0: Yeah.
1: With the wheels of the motorcycle sticking up, it's almost like that statue of David.
0: Yeah, you
1: know, the statue of Jesus in Brazil is just like, it almost makes a sound like,
0: did we get to the point?
1: Now, in the postmortem, I know I shouldn't have done it because it's a very sensitive time.
0: Okay,
1: but it seemed okay, and I think maybe there's still a little shock. So I asked Jeanette if she knew anything.
0: Yeah.
1: And she said, bon, ma chan. Vous êtes tous terribles d'être gens. We have too much egg for breakfast.
0: Too much eggs?
1: Too much egg for breakfast. He loved the Saturday morning.
0: Yes.
1: The Benedicto. Yes. The egg Benedicto. Egg with Benedict. The mustard. and the side of Adderall.
0: Adderall?
1: And I think it was the eggs and the Adderall that got him. That's what she said. I said, yeah, diet. Diet.
0: So
1: the same as everything. And John was very, you know, particular about his diet, not to mention peculiar.
0: About his diet?
1: And so, yeah, eggs.
0: I'm sad.
1: And motocross.
0: Eggs and motocross. And the drugs.
2: Crab, you were, they were talking about if I died, what they would tell people happened, and what is your theory?
3: Well, better than ass up in a donkey field with eggs and Adderall.
2: donkey.
3: Riding your motorcycle into a barbed wire fence at a high speed and chop your head off.
2: Oh, that's not funny. Thank you, Crab. I'm glad that you're feeling perky this morning. That's a hell of a way to die. I mean,
3: well, yeah. I thought it'd be funnier than eggs and Adderall.
5: The only way he can make it funny is if we took his head and we placed it here.
0: Yes.
5: On the, you know, the, our off a studio here. Yes. And had the jib jab where it makes it look like he's talking. Yes. So he's never dead. So, yeah, he's always here.
0: He's then. Not
5: yeah.
0: gone.
2: It, one, it would start stinking. And two, the blood would make it. We'd have to put trash bags down on the carpet. Because I like the carpet here. I don't want to mess up. And we take our shoes off before we come up here. So don't mess up the carpet.
5: We could cryo. We'll freeze your head, you know.
3: John.
2: All right.
3: John, can I have a fire check-in?
2: No. No.
0: Okay. We're going to miss him forever.
5: We're going to have to work on the story.
1: May he bless. Yeah. May he bless.
2: Y'all killed me with eggs, motocross, and Adderall?
0: Adderall, yeah.
2: I didn't even take Adderall.
0: But you were very focused.
1: You should, dude.
5: On eating eggs.
0: On the eggs and the motocross.
2: Yeah, we do need to work on that obituary. It's not very good.
1: If anybody needs some Adderall.
2: I thought I was going to be, like, humped by a donkey to death or something. I thought it was going to be good.
0: Damn.
1: Well, I didn't want to go weird on it.
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1: Steve, Florida, 19 Maxima. You want?
2: Hey, John. Good morning.
1: Good morning. What city in Florida?
2: Hope Sound, quiet little beach village.
1: What do you owe on your Maxima?
2: About 10, 11,000.
1: Okay. Will you take that for it?
2: No.
1: Why not? I want to make some money. I'm feeling greedy.
2: I want to make some money too. The thing is, I've got a lot of equity in the car. A good trade-in value is in the 19 to 20 range.
1: Oh yeah.
2: Oh yeah.
1: What color is it?
2: It's that like bullet gray. Yeah. That deep gray. It's nice. That metallic gray. Yeah. It's gorgeous.
1: Is it leather?
2: Leather, yeah.
1: Roof, sunroof,
2: leather, the automatic cruise control, sunroof, the full like it's a Maxima SR, so it's the pretty loaded package already, and it's got nice sport modes, so it's got good pickup and speeds. It's in good.
1: Have you ever driven it under the influence of any alcohol?
2: This car, no. The last one, yes.
1: Like, did you quit drinking?
2: No, I just stopped driving that way.
1: So, how long have you had it?
2: 3 years.
1: You've never driven it tipsy?
2: I'm not going to say I haven't had maybe a beer or two.
1: Okay, because I wanted to know how much I can trust you. This is a trust question.
2: I hear you.
1: I mean, it's like saying, there's two kinds of, masturbation. There's two kinds of people, two kinds of liars. Those who say they don't and those who say they quit.
2: Roger that. So I have not quit drinking, but I am much more cautious on that issue after having issues with the last 2019 Maxima that I had.
1: Did you wreck it or get a Dewey in it or what?
2: There was the second option.
1: You got a Dewey in it? So you've been a little... Have you ever had this car in any body shop at all for any reason?
2: No, nothing. It's in great. It's honestly closer to excellent than very good, but I'll say very good because I know that the more reasonable...
1: All right. So if I give you 18 grand, do I own it?
2: Well, 1920 is really a closer price.
1: Mm. Do you have a quarter?
2: 18 and a quarter?
1: Now, do you have a quarter on your swing flip?
2: Yeah, sure. I can find a coin.
1: Okay.
2: May not be a quarter. I don't have that kind of money lying around,
1: I understand. It's big money. It's big money. So we're going to flip.
2: A penny.
1: We're going to flip.
2: A penny.
1: We're going to flip for 19 or 18.
2: Okay.
1: All right. So I'm calling it.
3: You're trusting he's going to tell you.
1: Yeah. Ready?
2: And here's what I'll do. I'll let it hit the table. I'm not going to catch it.
1: I want to hear it. All right.
2: Ready?
1: Go. Heads.
2: Heads it is. 19. You win.
1: Oh, I thought we flipped for 18 or 19.
3: No, yeah.
1: So what are we going to do now? So we've got a bet problem. Do we need to bring... I thought we flipped for 18, 19.
2: How we meet in the middle? 18-5?
1: All right. Are we going to... It's fair. It's fair. And I mean, for a newly sober...
2: You saw my honesty. I called you right. I called you right on the flip.
1: That's true. That's true. 18-5 sold. Hit the sell that bitch sounder, boss man.
4: Sell that bitch.
1: Okay, I'm going to... I took a copy. I see your... we have caller ID on this thing, so I'm just going to send it to one of my managers and him call you, and y'all can wrap this up, and I'll get you paid.
2: All right, that sounds great.
1: Right. Thank you for gambling here this morning on the Give Me the VIN gambling hotline. And I set him, off of years of experience and bad BS. 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Be right back.
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1: Rescued a dog. Joe in Hot Springs, Arkansas, 93 Viper. Is it a convertible?
2: RT, yes. Convertible.
1: Okay, 1,800 miles. What color?
2: Red with white stripes on it.
1: How do I know y'all didn't roll the miles back with that accent in Arkansas?
2: Man, the car came from California. This guy's got a couple cars. He's not no show off. It barely got drove, man. It lives in a heated and cooled garage.
1: Did he buy it new?
2: His friend did in California.
1: Yeah, that friend might have cut the miles too.
2: Bailed him out.
1: Yeah, I know. I mean, that truck driver could have pulled over at the rest stop and cut the miles on that son of a bitch, like while he was getting a beer. I'll get 50 grand for it.
2: Okay, well, that's not close, but I mean, I appreciate it. I just wanted to hear an offer.
1: Why are you calling? Why are we talking about some guy in the third person? I deal with the deal. I deal with the owners.
2: You know, he's my mentor, and he don't have Facebook and all that good stuff to see you on TV or Facebook doing live stuff. And
1: what's he paying you to get it sold for?
2: You know, man, I work on all his cars, man. He's my mentor, man. He got me back in the Bible and church, and I'm just trying to help him out, you know?
1: All right. Ease up, Cully. Make me feel guilty.
2: And he's got some more cars, but, you know, I just wanted to see where the Viper stood. I mean, you ready for a story? There's a T-Bird, a 2003 with 2,000 miles on it.
1: Man, keep that sumbitch.
2: Yeah, I know. I'm a Chevy guy, but yeah, I get it.
1: You ready for a story? I don't care about that T-Bird, but I might get 55 for that Viper.
2: I mean, we're going up, but no. Yeah. I appreciate it, though.
1: Okay, thank you.
3: What's a mentor?
4: What's a mentor?
3: Like that, someone, like what he's talking about.
4: Someone
3: there.
4: That you looked up to.
3: No. It sounds like he's just a guy that's working for him, right? Isn't that what he's saying?
1: But he might have gotten out of the crapper when this guy brought him back up.
3: From jail or something like that? Okay.
5: Yeah. An employer can be a mentor. A mentor is like a life coach.
1: Sure.
4: Somebody that... shows
1: JD is my mentor.
4: Oh my God, you're in trouble. You are so much in trouble.
1: Pre-K needs a mentor.
4: Why?
1: I don't know.
4: Oh, okay.
1: It's Pre-K Electric Blue. Oh, he took my porno thing. Cool.
3: Yeah, he's got his new album dropped in there.
1: Oh, good. That was from the 80s. Pre-K Electric. So your new album is called Electric Blue. Mm-hmm. And with that, did you look it up online? Because that was porn thing in the 80s, like a real one. With some, I don't know if it was like, it was somewhere in Europe.
4: Yeah.
1: I think that's UK. Why. UK?
4: Okay. But they broadcast it over UHF TV channels, scrambled. And you had to buy the scrambler.
1: Sure. And it was a bitch to watch that scramble.
4: It was, because you could, every once in a while you can make something out.
1: Yeah, that's right.
4: But for the most part, it was scrambled.
3: That's funny you say it's a bitch, too, because his first song is Bitch Please off Electric Blue.
4: Is it?
3: That's amazing, yeah.
6: Holla back.
4: Let's hear it.
6: Look, you know, Electric Blue was all about
1: I can't,
6: you know, sex and cars and dreams. That's what the new album's all about.
1: I think you need to do Bobo as Michael McDonald as a... do a loop of can you do it, Bob? They do little samples like that. I'ma get money, bitch, please. Now you can't see me or the 5-5-G's. Every time you walk away. Hey, baby.
3: Michael's on your track, man. That's awesome.
4: That's nice. That's
1: forgive.
3: I got that big guest.
1: Hey, baby.
5: It almost fits, man.
1: I can't forget. What's the next line? Not in love anymore. We started over, Turtle. Let's get this. Let's remix this whole Electric Blue thing right now. I can't forget. Not in love anymore. Can't forget. They will never be same again.
3: Now you can't see me. Oh, and it goes right into it.
1: And it's time it needs. I'ma get money. It works.
3: It works.
1: I mean, Vanilla Ice did it with Queen.
3: Yeah.
6: Damn, you know, Drake or Jay-Z or anybody. I want Michael McDonald on the track.
4: Yeah, boy.
1: It works. Thank y'all. Send me my royalties later.
3: Right. Let's get it. Great.
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4: Since we played it, where can they get the album, Pre-K?
6: Oh, you just got to go to www.smashsquadworld.com.
1: Smash Squad World for Pre-K's new album, Electric Blue.
6: Oh, yeah.
1: All right.
6: Good looking out.
1: Good looking out. So next week, watch his face, Turley.
7: Mm-hmm. Okay.
1: We were invited, Rollins and I, to come to Rick Ross's house.
7: Oh, no.
1: Next Saturday.
6: Stop.
1: I'm not kidding. He's having a car show, and bike show, next Saturday.
6: I think he does it annually.
1: He wants to, us to bring the F6 Ferrari.
6: Ooh, y'all going to be balling.
1: I don't mean, I do a radio show on Saturdays. And so if we did do it, it starts at 9 a.m., goes to 6. If we did do it, it's in Fayetteville, Georgia, we'd have to, you'd have to go with us.
6: Ah, man.
1: But I'm not going.
7: What? Why are you going?
6: It's okay. I'll go for you, man.
1: Dude. I mean, I don't know. We might. It's just a lot of moving parts. We've got to drag that damn Ferrari all the way out there. Got to get everybody out there. We'll be the only white people there.
4: Of course.
7: No, come on. No.
6: You might be the only white people that look like y'all, but there'll be a few more.
1: How do we look?
6: Like y'all got a F6 Ferrari that, you know, all treaded out and stuff. Man, you know, y'all got something unique going on. Y'all go see some white
1: people with dreads out there. You can tell me how you really feel. Don't butter it up. Just tell me what kind of white person I am. How do I look?
6: Okay, y'all a bunch of square bears, man. Is that what you want to say?
1: But I don't want to say anything. I want you to tell them. I want to know how I look to you through your mirrored shades.
6: You look like you enjoy hunting.
1: I really don't hunt much. No.
6: Maybe a little bit.
1: I mean, there's not a real hunter. I mean, a little bit. So I look like I enjoy it. But so white. That
7: square bears.
6: You look like you enjoy a good steak.
1: I had a good steak last night at the Roadhouse.
7: There we go.
1: It was really nice.
7: There we go.
1: And a cold beer.
7: I think there's going to be more of the business types at that Rick Ross event than you would think. I bet.
1: What does he do?
7: What does he do this?
1: Is that him singing or a producer?

0: Yeah, he's a big time, you know, drug dealer supposedly. So you probably see a lot of donks.
1: Oh, that's a good idea. Get on the radio and say he's a drug dealer because, but you know,
2: when we go over there, I'm like, hey, dude, are you the drug dealer?
0: Retired.
1: Rappers.
2: How
1: many rappers don't do anything else to other rappers?
2: How many people will be at the 5th annual Rick Ross Car and Bike Show?
0: You said how many? What will there be?
2: Yeah, like what percentage of white to black?
0: Ooh, good, you know, 10-15%.
1: No.
2: You think 10%?
0: Yeah, maybe 10-15%.
2: Do I need to, like, will you help me get dressed if we go?
0: Oh, yeah, I got you. We're going to get you some new Air Force Ones.
2: Okay.
3: Oh, yeah.
0: I think we should put you in a do-rag.
3: Oh, I want to see the fit you're going to put them in.
1: Before anybody calls us stupid, it's June 19th is team. That's okay. What I was thinking.
4: Your deal is June
0: 13th. Yeah, so, I don't want to say that.
3: What's the fit you're going to put him in? Let me see. What do you got? You got something in mind.
0: Look, let's just say I hope you like FUBU.
2: Do you think it would be funny? Like, do you think he would think it's... Do you think it would be fun? So we got that trailer we have is a two-car trailer. I could bring that Ferrari F6 and then the General Lee. Would that be... Like, would they get a kick out of that? Or would that not be cool? Like, would they get the joke?
3: You know... It's still a southern thing, so I think that they'll
2: fly just fine. I think I can call him first and ask him if it's okay, if he wants me to bring it. But do you know him?
0: Rick Ross?
2: Yeah.
0: Yeah, that's my boy.
2: Okay.
0: I'll call him.
2: You could pimp your new Electric Blue album while you're there.
0: Oh, yeah, yeah. Well, I'm bringing CDs.
2: Like, hey, you may bring a General Lee? He'd be like, he'd either say yes or no.
0: Slang
2: he might
0: CDs
2: revoke our
0: General
2: invitation.
0: Lee.
3: I mean, he might think that's some balls right there to say you can bring that.
4: Right.
2: I wonder if we could bring the lifted limo.
3: That
2: I don't think we got room. We might have room for both. That F6 is pretty long, though. That'd be cool. There it is.
3: The lifted limo would be the hit there.
1: How would you get the lifted limo?
2: Well, you
1: limo?
2: Said I look like I'm a redneck hunter, no. So I'm just trying to fit you're painting me.
4: You've heard John's feelings, pre-K.
1: The photo was a lifted limo next to a private jet. I think you're perfect.
4: That's quite a contrast.
2: That is kind of rappy.
1: Yeah, very rappy. That's what I'm saying.
0: Fabulous.
2: What do you call, like, country rap? Is there a term?
0: Hick-hop.
2: Hick-hop. So we could put a sticker on the side that said hick-hop.
3: Yeah.
4: I think this would make a good video.
2: We'll be right back.
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0: spam callers when we're talking about... I think aliens might be in call centers.
1: Oh.
2: Aliens. Maybe that's what,
3: that's
2: where
3: what
2: they're
3: doing?
2: Working. Okay. That makes sense.
3: Oh,
2: you
3: maybe.
2: You crash on Earth and you get hired.
0: Recruited.
2: Yeah, recruited.
3: You know how we can get rid of those
2: How's
3: aliens?
2: That?
3: Incogni.
2: Oh, Incogni,
3: yeah.
2: Yes.
3: Yeah.
1: Incogni.
2: Incogni's going to go.
0: Oh, yeah, if you hate spam and robocalls and all the call center calls, go to jcwshow.com. 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And I'd say 80-90% effectiveness of getting rid of all these spammers and robocallers and call centers. And it really works.
2: And you get your initial report. You will not believe how the number of places that your name, your phone number, your birth date, and your email were. You won't believe it. Mine was 323.
3: Mine was 384. John, yours is 374. Or 474.
0: 474.
3: 474.
2: Places that your name was, you had no idea.
0: They sell your name to lists, yep. And they pound and pound and pound you.
1: And they share with each other.
2: And they sell to other people. Yeah, people you sell it to sell it.
1: What Incogni does is they go to those companies and they demand that you stop. They stop using your personal information.
2: Correct. They know the route to take.
0: They know the legal.
1: Legally, they can do that. And right now, if you come via us to Incogni, you get a pretty good discount.
0: I think it's 60% off if you click through the JCW show link on. For Incogni, so that's how you do that.
3: They're the alien killers.
0: They're the alien killers.
1: I never thought of that, but you know, a lot of those callers do have like a distinctive accent.
3: Yeah,
2: I think they're from.
3: That's a different type of alien.
2: Yeah, from north of Texas somewhere.
1: Yeah. Okay.
0: What do you got in the news, boss?
2: We've got two CIA scientists that say the government not only knows about aliens and crashing here on Earth, they have found four, are you ready? Four different species. They call them grays, Nordics, insectoids.
0: Do the Nordics have blonde hair?
2: They do. Insectoids and reptilians. Now, this is actually Dr. Hal Puthoff and Dr. Eric Davis. And they're on that show you like to watch, that's Steve Nordic. Bartlett's The Diary of a CEO podcast,
0: yep.
2: Which he normally brings people that are on pretty, you know, legit,
0: yep.
2: Folks. And this is the guy's talking. Well, this is completely legit, Mike. Cut number two.
4: Do people think that there's one type of non-human intelligence that's visiting the Earth, or is there many, many types?
5: People who have been involved in recoveries have said
6: there are at least four separate types. Now, I have not had direct access to that, but I believe the people who I talk to.
4: Four different types of life.
6: Four different types of life, at least.
5: Yeah. And the people I've talked to, you know, through the process of making the documentary, both on camera and off the record sources, and the people Hal's talked to over the decades have said that there have been dozens of recoveries of crashed craft in the U.S. alone.
2: Mm. Something you wonder, are they finally going to come out and say, yes, we have...
0: But how do they crash in just a secret place where only the government finds them?
2: Because you know how big the Earth is? How ships sink and you never find them? It's
1: they crashed in Oklahoma.
2: Very Oklahoma.
3: Hey, there's people that I've talked to
2: yep.
3: that say Victor Wembanyama is an alien also. So okay. I'm going to go ahead and say that
2: I actually
3: believe.
2: Wow.
3: Because Wemby is an alien. If you ever watched him play basketball, it's very alien-like. And I believe who I've talked to about this.
1: Yeah, they said that about David Bowie for years.
0: Who is in the... When's the finals? Or when the playoffs? We're in the playoffs right now, right?
3: Yeah, they're in the conference finals right now. OKC's going to end up winning. They beat him last night, 123 to... It was a basic blowout, 123 to 108.
0: Who did they beat?
3: Spurs.
0: Oh, well.
3: Yeah.
0: Okay.
3: Yeah.
2: People believe Elon Musk's an alien.
0: Yeah, okay. I do, too.
1: I mean, why not?
0: He's an odd bird, man.
2: He's a very odd bird. Why does he want to go back to Mars? Because that's where his people are.
0: Mm. What? I think that if there was an alien crash on Earth in today's internet age, we would know about it.
3: Yes.
2: Why would... Stop. Stop. Yes. Now, why would you know about it? The military is going to come in first. They're going to cordon everything off. They're going to remove everything. This is not crazy.
1: That's what they did in Roswell,
2: that's
1: man.
2: That's what they did in Roswell.
1: If you follow the paper trail of all the stuff that's been covered up that they're beginning to release now.
2: Yeah.
1: Yeah.
2: The moment it happens.
1: And the bodies,
2: the military
1: man.
2: Comes in. Nobody gets close unless it crashes in New York City. And, you know.
1: Did y'all check the artist renditions of the pictures they had of the insectoids and the reptilians and the... Where are one they? Of them is the one they're calling the Nordic.
2: Nordic.
1: Okay, it's just that's, smoking hot.
2: Okay, is that okay?
1: That's yeah. the Nordic.
2: That's the. See, you
1: said 9 feet tall. Shapely.
2: Holy crap! Yeah, really.
3: That's
2: now,
3: the
2: first
3: Nordic.
2: One was the Grays. That's the Nordic.
0: That's BS.
3: It's all BS.
0: All BS.
1: It's not.
0: Hey, look at the one that looks like an infected pimple.
2: That's the Grays.
0: Not that one. That one. Hey, no, go back to that one, Kyle. That one is go back one.
3: So this is at jcw.com.
0: Bobo, look at this image. And guys, I'm sorry we're doing this on the radio. We're looking at images of aliens. And you can go to jcwshow.com.
2: That one's called a reptilian.
0: But that is the cover of, God, what am I thinking of? Run to the hills.
3: Dio?
0: No, Dio. Iron Maiden. Iron Maiden.
1: It's a little Eddie-esque.
0: That's an Iron Maiden character, dude.
1: Here's what makes you immediately say that's ridiculous, okay? Just instinctively. Because... have you noticed they're all humanoids?
2: Sure.
0: Right.
2: It's a pretty good design.
0: This is stupid. But that thing, don't you just want to squeeze it and pop the zits out of it? That third one? Anyway, this is getting boring.
2: That one.
0: This is dumb.
3: Yeah, look at Iron Man. If you go to the covers.
0: Yeah.
2: Why do you think the government's coming out more and more and more saying they're real? Why do you think that's happening?
3: Because
2: they're preparing us for it. Oh, come on, Michael.
0: The government's not. People
2: yes, they are.
0: Aren't.
2: No, the government's releasing videos of Navy pilots and airline pilots and everything else.
3: Because they're feeding the joke. They're like, this is the greatest joke ever.
2: Oh, yeah, the military has nothing else to do but feed the joke. Yes. That makes sense.
1: Nothing to see here, folks. Look, aliens.
2: Yeah, we're not busy defending the country. Hey, let's make a joke.
0: It's all good. Let's play Jeopardy. We haven't done that in months.
1: Ooh.
3: Oh, wow. All right.
0: Do we have enough time? Just roll.
3: 3 minutes. It's going to be close.
1: I'll move as fast as I can. Let's test the intellect and pop culture IQ of our own John Clay Wolf Show crew. Want to hear your categories?
7: Yes.
1: Category one, a fish is a fish by any other name. Let's dig into some fish facts. Category two, the boxing game, or our memories of the world's oldest spectator sport. Ready to play Jeopardy?
0: Yes.
1: Here we go. Category one, question one. Recent rumors of these large fish migrating into the freshwater Great Lakes have been called blatantly false because these deep-water sea fish require salt water to survive. Just like their fictional relative who terrorized the seaside town of Amity, New York, in this blockbuster movie from 1975.
0: What's Jaws?
1: That's correct.
0: Okay.
1: Ding, ding. That's correct.
3: What is Sharks? Isn't that right?
0: He's just a bitch. He didn't want me to win.
1: No. It's a movie title. It says blockbuster movie from 1975.
0: I thought it was
1: hear
0: fish.
1: Got to hear a whole question.
0: I thought the... Okay.
1: Jaws is a fish. Gotcha. Question two. This rather expensive fish is one of the most pricey delicacies in Japan and will kill a diner dead in less than 6 hours.
0: Movie.
1: It's not a movie. It's a fish.
3: I know.
8: Ding, ding, ding.
1: Pre-K.
8: What is puffer fish?
1: That is correct.
0: Bingo.
1: Question three. This two species of North American freshwater fish are popular game fish among recreational anglers and, despite their name, are considered one of the best tasting fish on the planet.
0: Ding, ding, ding. What is trout?
1: That's incorrect.
2: Mm. Ding, ding, ding. What are crappie?
1: That's correct. Crappies.
0: What is hoodfish?
1: Delicious. Category two, question one. This professional boxer was considered one of the heaviest hitters in the business until a legendary bout with Larry Holmes, in which his manager threw in the towel after the 13th round.
0: Ding, ding, ding. Who is Muhammad Ali?
1: Incorrect. The Great White Hope.
0: Oh, yeah. Pre-K? Oh, I know who it is.
8: See, I was going to say Mike Tyson.
0: Nope. I don't remember his name, though. I watched this fight.
1: Take a mulligan stab.
0: Jerry something. It is Jerry something.
1: Correct answer is, who's Jerry Cooney?
0: Told you.
2: See?
0: I'm going to take it. Thanks.
1: That was a great fight.
3: John's got it.
1: I'm taking it. Question two. Mike Tyson's impressive run as world champion ended with his loss to this veritable underdog in 1990.
0: Ding, ding, ding. Who is Ronda Rousey?
3: That's funny, but no.
0: Thank you.
1: Incorrect. First guy to beat Tyson?
8: Ding, ding, ding.
1: Pre-K?
8: Is it Buster Douglas?
1: That's correct.
0: Yes, it is.
1: That's
0: nice work. Holla.
1: Yeah. Daddy? Question three. This Hollywood bouncer and part-time bodyguard did a superstar turn as the temperamental, brutal Clubber Lang in Rocky III.
8: Ding, ding, ding.
1: Pre-K?
8: Who is Mr. T?
1: That's correct.
0: Oh, wow. He's tied up with me. Minute 15.
1: Actually, in the bonus round, category one, this method of deceptive online scamming is named after this bottom feeder, which is a favorite food in the southern United States.
2: Ding, ding, ding.
1: JD?
2: Who is, what is catfish?
1: That's correct.
3: Man, JD's in the lead now.
2: Oh, stop.
3: That was a double jeopardy.
0: Oh. But he just got two. Did he get one a minute ago?
1: Yeah. Category two and last lift. Considered one of the earliest super fight matchups, the championship bout pitted Muhammad Ali against Joe Frazier on October 1st of 1975 at Araneta in the Philippines.
0: Ding, ding, ding. What is Rumble in the Jungle?
1: Incorrect.
0: What was the question? It was the name of the super fight?
1: Yeah. Araneta in the Philippines, not the African
0: fight. What is
1: fight.
0: Rumble in the Chinese buffet?
2: That's it.
1: No tiki, no rondry.
3: No, that's not
1: correct
3: it.
1: Correct answer is, what is the thriller in Manila?
0: That's exactly right.
2: All right.
0: Oh, yeah. Oh, yeah, man. Yeah, yeah, yeah, yeah.

0: with more of the John Clay Wolf Show right after this.
1: 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Rock 100.5 The Cat. Still rockin'. Still rockin'.
2: We wanna see ya at Kaliti Kia.
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0: Morning, everybody. Weiss, fresh on my mind. Our last show will be the 27th of June, our last terrestrial radio show, and we're going to do it from Gas Monkey Ice House in Dallas.
1: Is that right?
0: Next week, we're doing the show from the Walnut Springs Roadhouse.
2: Yes.
0: And June 20th, I believe that's right, I'm doing the show in California with Adam Carolla, and I'll announce that. So a going-away show for the California listeners.
1: Okay.
0: I will announce that soon.
2: So you have three opportunities to see us.
0: Yep.
2: There you go. Can't say, and it's covering everywhere.
0: Right. Well,
2: well
0: no.
2: Not everywhere, but you know what
0: you
2: I mean.
0: You know where, what I did, disappointed is I never got to Pittsburgh.
2: Yeah.
0: Because those guys really like us up there. Or they like you, Turley and Bob. I don't know if they like me. Glenn in Pennsylvania, how are you?
3: I'm pretty good. How are you guys doing this morning?
0: Good. I see a 13,000-mile, six-speed Firehawk 2000 model, but you want 40 grand for it. And I just sold a 97 with 80 for 9,800 on Wednesday.
3: And it was a Firehawk.
0: Oh, yeah.
3: Yeah. Well, that pretty much answered my question. I might as well just start driving the thing and run it into the dirt.
0: Yours is way better than mine, but it's not 40 grand better. You know what I mean? I think your rig with 13 could push mid-20s and maybe 30. I'd need to do some research on it. You know, you got a 13,000-mile. It's a good car. It's a great car. I'd love to have it, but the price is too high.
3: Nope. Understood. They're kind of hard to research on the net, and I appreciate your input, brother.
0: Sure. Just go to givemethevin.com if you want to. If 30 grand would buy it, I'll look at it at 30. I have a feeling off my gut we're going to be mid-20s to upper 20s, but I'll damn... You know, these things change. I mean, I can't remember every single car making model every day of the week. I've bought and sold, say, 20 of them in the past 20 years. And they've definitely come up. And the last one I had was the crappy one last week. But I had a good one that we sold for 20 about 2 years ago. That was like yours. So, anyway, there you go. That's what I know. Thank you. Good morning, JD.
4: Good morning, John. How are you, sir?
0: Good.
4: Good.
0: Good morning, speech impediment, Terrence.
5: Okay, well, I got some stories ahead.
0: No. I just wanted to say, we're just doing pleasantries right now. I just want to say good morning. Oh. Hi. Acknowledge you're there. You're on time.
5: Good morning, everyone.
0: You're on time to work. You know, somebody said, hey, that's really terrible that y'all make fun of that guy, speech impediment, Terrence. Yeah. I'm like, hang on.
4: Right.
0: This guy that we're making fun of is sitting there 20 minutes before the show on hold every week.
4: Correct.
0: This is a highlight of his week.
5: Oh, yeah.
0: Okay. Thank you, speech impediment. Hold on just a minute.
4: Hell yeah.
2: You're going to put him on hold. Make him wait.
0: Well, I mean, he's a regular caller. I mean, Dorian up in Pittsburgh. Dorian, blind Dorian. We got speech impediment Terrence and blind ass Dorian. Blind ass Dorian, how are you doing?
6: I'm doing good. I got a little surgery coming up on the 6th, but the news is I bought a 411 Cessna.
0: 411? You mean a 421?
6: No, 411. 65 411.
0: Well, there's nothing better than a blind pilot.
6: Well, but back then I could see. I flew this airplane a long time ago.
0: Okay.
6: It's a project. One engine sitting down at one stop in Long Beach. The airplane sitting in Corona. And his daughter wants to sell it because Bill Goodwin had the airplane and he had a stroke and died. And it's been sitting.
0: Yeah, but he had a stroke and died when the motor went out mid-flight. And then they crashed.
6: No, no, no.

0: trying to fix it. You're wanting to pawn it off on me now. And you haven't even seen it because you're blind.
1: But it looks really good.
2: Then I can see.
0: Yeah, before the wreck.
2: Yeah, they found some metal in the oil, so they jerked the motor off, and the motor's sitting down in Long Beach waiting for me.
0: Okay, well, I will bet you $1,000, and you and I both put the $1,000 up in escrow, that plane, how old are you?
2: It's 68.
0: Okay.
2: 78.
0: 78. That plane will never, ever, ever get finished, and I put $1,000 on it under your ownership.
2: You'll have my $1,000 then. I'm going to try and get it done.
0: Right. Okay, man. Thank you, sir.
2: Hey, that airplane was good, and a lot of guys I know could really fly that airplane, but the tail was like a 310 tail. And
0: now I'm looking at a picture. I wasn't very familiar with them. Is it pressurized?
3: No.
2: No.
0: Okay. Hey, no. Good talking to you, Dorian. Hi, JD.
3: Hi there. Good morning. What's up?
0: We've greeted everyone. We have not greeted DJ Pre-K.
4: No. Pre-Kizzle's in the house.
0: The rapper.
1: Good morning, players. What's the deal?
0: And is Kyle back there, or is it Tommy?
1: It's Tommy.
0: Tommy boy?
1: Yeah, Tommy.
0: Tommy, are you there?
5: Can you hear me? Tommy. Hello, hello, hello. Good morning.
0: How's our video going for today? Is it is it ready? The one that goes up at noon? Or do you know?
5: Yeah, they're finalizing everything right now, but it should be no problem. It should be ready to go out at noon.
0: This is on our YouTube channel. You can go to jcwshow.com. Do those guys, are they staying up all night doing that?
5: It depends.
0: Okay.
5: I mean, for this video, it was kind of a last-minute change, so I'm sure that they were pulling a pretty late one.
0: Yeah.
5: They'll probably be napping in the middle of the day today.
0: Okay. Is that why nobody answers me? Like by the time I watch it and I start asking questions about what they did, and nobody ever answers me,
5: Brayden's asleep, 100%.
0: Okay,
5: 100% by like one in the afternoon.
0: Okay, makes sense. That's what happened last week when I asked them to delete that segment, and everybody was asleep.
1: Oh, you want to get into that now? The F6 video?
0: It's too good. I think we should save it for
1: yeah,
0: later.
1: I think so too.
0: It created a lot of drama this week.
3: Does it?
0: Yeah.
1: Stay tuned.
0: Yeah. Stay tuned.
3: Can't wait to hear this.
6: Always remember, there's no bad publicity.
0: When you say you're going to run over meth dealers' RVs with a bulldozer.
3: Oh.
0: But they take out the meth dealer part. And they B-roll a guy watering his tomatoes. It changes the context of the video.
3: That's great. That's great.
0: So as you can imagine, there was a little issue.
3: I bet.
0: What have you got going on?
3: We have a Dear John letter. You want to hear that?
0: Yep.
3: And some of the guys like speech impedimentarians. And some of these folks have been listening for a very long time, like speech impediment Terrence and the blind gentleman. Anyway, this one comes from a listener. It's been around, obviously, for a long. This is Dear John. It comes from William Carnegie. And he says, the one thing I've learned over the last 20 years of listening to the John Clay Wolf Show is never shower naked outside with a gay plumber.
5: Wow.
3: I read that. I'm like, dude, how long ago did we start that story?
0: It wasn't that crazy long ago because it was out here.
3: It seems like it's,
0: it was out here. Years. And that was within the past 3 years.
3: 3 years.
0: Yeah, so I remember it like it was yesterday.
3: There I was.
0: Mm. It was like, this morning you heard me riding doing the laps on the dirt track.
3: When I
0: this
3: got
0: morning.
3: Here, I heard.
0: I got up right at sunrise, and off my room, there's a patio with a shower on.
3: Uh-huh.
0: And I'm out here by myself. In the country, like in a camp setting. It's like you're camping is what it feels like.
3: Yes.
0: And I walk out in my birthday suit and shower on the outdoor patio at sunrise in the middle of the morning.
3: Beautiful.
0: Now, there was a construction project going on across the way that was a garage being built that had a wall in it and a cutout. It's my wife's room. But this little cutout window almost looks like a deer blind.
3: Okay.
0: And I'm in my shower and shampoo and all the stuff.
3: Minding my own business.
0: Thinking God is good and look at the sun rising.
3: Beautiful.
0: And there's a gay plumber. Actually, he was an electrician.
3: Right.
0: Okay. Now, I'm not sure if he was gay. We didn't get to that point.
3: Right.
0: That's a voyeuristic electrician.
1: Staring at you.
0: That was staring at me through the deer blind window. Was he loping his mule? I don't know.
3: We'll never know.
0: We'll never know. But I do know that so when I caught eyes with him, I'm like, what the hell? And then I just kept looking, but he kept looking back. The reason I think he might be of the homosexual nature is he was giving me, he wasn't ducking. He was looking back at me like, you want some of the, you know, like.
1: He was waiting for you to drop the soap.
3: What you mean, eyes?
0: He didn't duck off. He connected like, are we having a moment? I'm like, no, we are not having a moment.
6: He was clearly more intrigued than embarrassed.
0: You're having a moment, and that moment is you're getting your ass out of here. And I called the supervisor and said, whoever your gay electrician is out here, which one? I said, who's on the job this morning? You know, it was Bobo. No, Bobo. No offense, Bobo. Just I'm making up a name. I was like, well, and I told him the story, dude, and he started laughing. And I started laughing. But I said, this is very awkward. And I wondered if you had another electrician that you could send out at this juncture.
1: So you never saw him again?
0: No.
1: That would have been the awkward part right there.
6: Right.
0: Out of all the jobs you have going on, could you send the gay electrician to another site?
3: Different. Somewhere else. Oh, without an outdoor shower. By the way, you also know there's a lot of cameras out here now. So, you know, there's a place up at the gate and other places.
0: Yep.
3: And your assistant, by the way, checks them from time to time. She says about once a week she catches you outdoors.
0: What?
3: Relieving yourself.
0: That's odd.
3: Yeah, she says that happens.
0: Really?
3: Yeah.
1: Wow, JD, why did you throw her into the bus like that?
3: Just because we're talking about John being naked on his own property.
0: Well, the light. You set it up.
1: Yeah, you just disturbed
3: him. Did I disturb you? Yes. I'm sorry, I thought it was funny. I guess maybe not. Hey, Dial the Deal's coming up. This is where John will actually buy your car on the radio. 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
15: 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James, how many times did you text in?
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22: 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A lost ring down a sink drain may be retrievable, but you will be required to create your own story as to how it got there in the first place. 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
3: Well, it is the lightning round, and this guy has a car collection. Brian, how many cars do you have?
4: We probably got about 150.
3: Okay. How many of them run?
4: I would say probably 10%.
3: Okay.
4: The ones that I've put. Go ahead.
3: Are they yours, or did you inherit them?
4: No, sir. They're not. They're a friend of ours, and he inherited them from his dad. His dad was me and my buddy. The dad was our friend, and he passed away.
3: Hey, guys, I got to go. Y'all finish the radio show. I'm heading to go see Brian right now. No. What's the best car in the group?
4: The best or my favorite?
3: Both.
4: We have a 57 Turner, which is just a teeny tiny British racing car. The Ferrari 328 I really like. We've got a Ferrari GTO replica based off of a Datsun that is pristine. I mean, it's a nice.
3: I just had one of those. I had one just like that. That's funny. What color is yours? Is it red or white?
4: Red.
3: Yeah. You know, Ferrari really leaned on people about those. Ferrari got pissed off. And when you see those cars come through the auctions, they can't have Ferrari logos on them.
4: Oh, well, this one's got the Ferrari. It's got the horse on it everywhere. Yeah,
3: when you see one of those running through one of those TV auctions, every once in a while, you'll see the horse not on there because they will sue the auction house.
4: Oh, wow.
3: Anyway, no big deal. We don't have to worry about that. Okay, so you've got some decent cars. 10% of them run. I will call you off air, and we will come up with a time. Now, this is your friend, so I need to deal with the owner, the decision maker.
4: Understood.
3: And let him know. Understood. Let him know that you talked to me, and I will probably get up there next week because I'm planning a buying trip anyway. I got to go to Philly, and then probably Cleveland, and. Maybe share it in Wyoming, I'm looking at where you are, and you're in the middle of that. So I will stop by there. Let me call you after the show, and we'll line this up.
4: Okay, I appreciate it.
3: Hey, do me a favor. Go ahead and go to gmtvgarage.com. Click email John and send me some pictures of send me a list or just send me your email address. I'll send you an email, and then we can get a list going.
4: Okay.
3: Thank you.
4: And you said go to what site?
3: Like the company's name's GiveMeTheVin.com, but if you just go to GMTV Garage, those will go straight to my laptop. It says email John.
4: You got it.
3: All right. Thanks, Brian. Did you notice I did not say where he is located?
5: Oh, I know.
3: Somewhere between Texas, Philadelphia, Cleveland, and Wyoming. Yeah. So go find him. Yeah. All right. We'll be right back.
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0: I thought it was hold on tight to your dreams.
1: It almost is.
0: Well, J.D. Ryan, what do you
2: got?
0: Good morning, everybody.
2: Hey, did you guys hear this? You think Jimmy Kimmel and Adam Carolla, remember they were buddies forever, but they kind of politically have gone different directions.
0: Kind of?
2: Kind of. Completely. Kind of. But they got together this week. Kind of cool, actually. A longtime comedian, award-winning broadcaster and podcast host, Adam Carolla, got a star on the Hollywood Walk of Fame. So what you do, you bring all your buddies with you, and they all stand behind you and go, attaboy. Yeah. Well, his longtime friend and former colleague, Jimmy Kimmel, got teary-eyed, I know you're shocked, while honoring Carolla during the dedication ceremony. This is cut number 18, Mike.
3: Adam and I, as you probably know, don't agree much when it comes to politics, but I love him dearly. I've never worked with anyone funnier. I am proud of him. I am.
0: He starts crying. Like a girl.
3: Right. This is a guy who worked his way up from nothing to become literally a millionaire. And if you don't believe it, you'll hear him say it every single show. Adam is a true original. He is he was a poor kid from the San Fernando Valley who was rejected by the management at Taco Bell and whose name will now forever be part of this filthy, disgusting intersection next to a bank that has been abandoned for like 35 years. And so I am pleased to welcome the Laverne to my Shirley, my friend Adam Carolla, to the Hollywood Walk of Fame.
1: That's good for him.
2: Very, very nice.
0: My wife was like, are you, because I was invited to go.
2: Yep.
0: And it was Wednesday. And she's like, are you a moron? Are you an idiot? Why would you not go?
2: Why would you not go?
0: Well, because I have to be on the auction block every Wednesday.
2: Thank you. I work.
4: Some things are more important.
0: But she was like, this is more important. I was like, well, actually, this week, one of our block reps, the one in California, was on vacation. So I couldn't.
2: You couldn't.
0: I mean, if I needed to take a personal day, then I could. I didn't have a backup. So anyway,
2: it would have been cool, but
0: yeah. I mean, you know, I'd have just been on the sideline. You got Dr. Drew and Jimmy and August, and I mean, I wouldn't have been one of the main crew. So he's like, whatever. I mean, I talked to him. I thought it was awesome.
2: Yeah, it is pretty cool. Pretty cool. You ever
0: you have to pay $75,000 for that? Yep. But so somebody has to sponsor
2: you, correct?
0: And this one super fan of theirs from Minneapolis. Like paid him $100,000 to go up there and do a private show for their company.
2: Sure.
0: And his manager called and said, hey, this Adam's been nominated for the Hollywood Stars, and it's $75,000. And he said he didn't even get it out of his mouth. Yep, we'll cover it.
2: Got it.
4: So he was nominated. Right, so they nominate somebody, and then it has to be, okay, well,
2: sponsored and then point. Paid yeah, for, yeah. Correct.
0: Okay. I guess you can write your own check. But yeah, he got nominated.
4: Which is cool, that part. Right
0: radio.
4: There. Yeah.
0: It was for radio, AKA podcasting. Because Carolla replaced Stern.
1: Right.
0: When Stern went down. Okay. You're thinking Dallas.
2: Yeah.
0: In LA, in the West Coast, it was Adam.
2: Adam, okay.
0: So they did David Lee Roth in the South. They did Rover from Cleveland, Shane French up in the Cleveland, the North, the Rust Belt.
2: Yep.
0: And they had Adam on the West Coast, I believe all of the Stern affiliates on the West Coast were Adam.
2: Adam was a much better call than David Lee Roth.
0: That's true.
2: Yes. Oh my, dude, it was so funny because David Lee Roth took over our station. Russ Martin and I were on one station down here. David Lee Roth was horrible. Even the promos before he was on the air were awful.
1: Such hype coming in.
2: Nothing. Here's literally his promo. Are you ready? This weekend, this coming week, it's going to be David Lee Roth. Nothing but wow. That was it. That was it. That was David Lee Roth saying nothing but wow. And it was nothing but horrible.
1: Right.
2: It's the first time in ratings, if you go below a certain point, you get what's called a hash mark.
0: Yeah.
2: Because they can't read it.
0: Right.
2: Okay. David Lee Roth got a hash mark in Dallas Fort Worth Radio, number one station that Stern had taken to number one, by the way. David Lee Roth got a hash mark.
0: Very aware. Because that was the path I wanted to do, is backfill that on radio.
2: Yep.
0: And when Stern left, he left, at the time it was, not Infinity, who was it?
2: Well, CBS.
0: No, before CBS. It was, anyway, it doesn't matter.
2: Okay.
0: But the company, Mel Karmison, and what was the name of his company?
2: Infinity?
0: I think it was Infinity Broadcasting.
2: Infinity, okay. Yeah. Infinity yeah. before CBS. Okay.
0: Yep. And they left such a, it left such a bad taste. And by the time I got to radio, and y'all had already gotten kicked off.
2: Yes.
0: Russ Martin Show.
2: Correct.
0: And Bigby was in there, and I was telling him what I wanted to do, and he was like, you need to learn how to talk sports with that rough tongue of yours, kid, because because we don't want any more hot talkers. We're out of the hot talk business. Yeah. They were done.
2: They got burned.
0: They got burned so bad when Stern left that they lost so much money, and he embarrassed them so bad. They just flipped. That was the beginning of sports talk radio.
2: Huge. You're right.
1: In a big way.
0: Nationally. The Ticket was already messing with it, but then The Fan came on and CBS flipped. They bought Infinity Sticks. Anyway, yeah, it was. So you ruined it for me, JD.
2: I didn't do anything.
0: Y'all got fired.
2: We got fired.
0: Why did y'all get fired?
2: I still remember that day. That was greatness.
0: Well, did you just re-up your contract?
2: We just signed a 3-year contract for more money than I'd ever seen in my life.
0: Right.
2: Really good money. And we were about 6 months in. There was a lot of other things going on in my co-host's life, but they came in one day. They literally walked in and went, here's your piece of paper. Have a nice life. And it was a no-compete. They had to pay us off.
0: They had to pay you throughout the contract as if you still worked there.
2: Correct.
0: How much was the contract?
2: Do you want me to say?
0: It's been a while.
2: Okay, well, it started off at $250,000.
0: Mm-hmm.
2: And then it went up every year. I never stepped foot in the building, and I got a raise every year.
0: And how much was Russ getting paid?
2: He's probably getting closer to $750,000.
0: He never told you?
2: Nah.
0: What a jerk.
2: Talk about money.
0: What a jerk.
2: Well, most people don't talk about money. It feels weird saying these numbers on the air, actually.
0: Well, that was 20 years ago.
2: Years ago, correct.
4: Yeah. That's a lot of money.
2: Yeah, it was. Yeah, it was good money, especially to not have to work.
0: And then you got out of that environment and said, man, I'm a drunk, and I want to stop being a drunk.
2: Correct.
0: So, and I've got this great insurance through CBS Radio. Why don't I go to a fine establishment in Arizona and ride this out? So how much was the rehab?
2: Well, backstory real quick. What I told myself is, you know, the only reason I drink the way I do is because I work with Russ Martin. If you worked with Russ Martin, you'd drink too.
0: Right.
2: And then we no longer worked with Russ Martin, and my drinking got worse, not better.
0: Uh-oh.
2: So anyway, for me, the thing is, it cost the company $30,000. It cost me $300.
0: It was only 30 grand to go to, how long did you go?
2: $1,000 a day. A month.
0: Oh, just 1 month.
2: Yeah, just 1 month.
0: I would have asked for more.
4: Only $1,000 a day.
2: A day. $30,000.
0: Yeah, but see, I thought that those things cost $100,000, but I think now they do.
1: No, they can.
2: Some of the private ones do. I went to.
0: But you were a celebrity, Rich.
2: Yeah.
0: You should have gone to the.
4: Like the one that Tiger went to some island.
0: See, you were in Gen Pop?
2: Yeah, it was Gen Pop, dude.
0: Ouch. Sorry about that. That got me drinking. My name's John Clay Wolf. Be
2: still
0: right
2: sober.
0: Back.

0: I'm worth more.
1: Am I worth more? Yeah.
0: I'm worth a whole lot more.
2: You know what? You're right. 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
0: Another contest that could win you a trip to Louisville, Kentucky. 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
15: 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Any silverware that a child may have fed to the garbage disposal will be returned to the owner, but may have side effects such as damage to flatware. A lost ring down a sink drain may be retrievable, but you will be required to create your own story as to how it got there in the first place. 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
1: West Coast listeners, June 20, Jordan Event Center, Santa Ana, California. I'm going to do our 20-year celebration of the show there that morning. And then Corolla's going to come in at the end, Adam. And we're going to screen the... speaking of old radio, K-Rock.
2: Yeah,
1: he K-Rock. And Jimmy Kimmel.
3: Yep.
1: They did a documentary.
4: Oh, about okay. K-Rock?
1: Yeah.
4: Oh, I would love to see that.
1: And we're going to screen it publicly, I think the first time there, after the show.
2: Awesome. God, yeah. I really want to see that.
1: June 20, Jordan Event Center. And I'll put that, go to our Facebook page, John Clay Wolf Show, and I'll make sure you keep me updated. And then June 27th will be our final terrestrial broadcast, and it will be at Gas Monkey Ice House in Dallas. And I'm going to have the F6 there, the Ferrari.
2: Ooh, really?
1: Yeah. First time public show off.
4: Yeah.
2: Very cool. Very wow. Cool. That video was awesome.
1: Well, some people didn't think so.
2: Why?
4: We want to do this 9 o'clock?
1: Yeah, I don't want to do it.
4: Now. All right. Hold on, JD. So 9 o'clock.
1: Such an old pro.
4: Yeah.
1: You jumped the gun. I mean, like when you were young and having sex, did you dye your pants?
2: Radio 101. It's called a tease. I bring it up and you go, hey, that'll be later in the show. And I go, I can't wait to see it.
4: But John,
2: and people
4: can't
2: go,
4: do that,
2: I know, right?
1: Thank you, Daddy.
2: I know. That's how that works.
1: Okay.
2: All right, so what else is going on?
4: Top of the hour. Stay tuned.
2: Stay tuned. It's coming up later.
1: And you're wrecking the West Coast hour.
2: Oh, am I screwing things up?
5: Exactly.
2: I'm so confused.
1: Right. I'm catching all that.
5: Exactly.
2: We're on in so many markets so many times. I don't know.
4: But we can edit.
2: Yeah.
4: And we'll learn how about editing.
5: You mean we who? We who can edit? I can edit. I can edit.
2: We can edit.
4: More
2: Bob.
4: Work for
5: we
4: Bob.
5: Who?
2: Sorry okay. about that.
1: Mike in Illinois, you got a 55 Chevy truck broken at 47,000 mile driver quality, 2-wheel drive cameo bed. Is it long bed or short bed?
6: Short bed.
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1: How nice on a scale of 1 to 10?
6: 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I consider it like a Menards driver that you can take to a car show.
1: Menards, it's who's that?
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1: 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Or you?
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1: Okay.
6: All of it.
1: Go to, put this one in GMTVGarage.com also, or GMTVCC. 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
6: Try to enter it in the regular.
1: That's
6: site
1: fine.
6: It wouldn't take it.
1: Why?
6: Too short of a VIN.
1: Yeah. That on those ones. Just go to GMTVCC, which is Give Me the VIN Classic Collector. 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Load that thing up. Let me take a look.
6: Couldn't remember it. That's the one.
1: Thank
6: all right.
1: Yep.
6: GM.
1: Illinois. Okay. Illinois. That means in Illinois.
4: Huh. Menards is a grocery store. So he's saying just going to the grocery store type of...
1: Is Menards an Illinois grocery store?
4: Yeah.
1: How do you know this? Did you look it up?
4: I remember it. No, I just... when he said it, I was like, I think that's a...
1: How is your road rage training going?
4: My road rage training's fine.
1: I thought you had to do some training.
4: No, there's no training. It's more self... awareness, yeah, than anything else.
2: Not anger management or something.
4: My own anger management, okay. Yeah. No, there's no...
1: Where did you learn this craft?
4: Oh, the Northeast, for sure. My dad.
1: was he a road rager?
4: Oh, yeah. But it's natural Northeast. I mean, everybody's yelling at everybody, so you just think it's part of the deal.
1: You know, when I was my stepdad, Wall Street dude, I'd be down in Manhattan with him, and they'd start that yelling. And, I'm from Texas, small-town Texas, and it's throwdown time. And so I'm like, all bowed up. I was 18 years old. It's like time to fight.
2: Come
1: right?
2: on.
1: And he's like, no. I'm like, what do you mean? You don't talk to each other like that. I mean, that's fighting words.
2: Mm-hmm.
1: He's like, no, we never hit each other.
4: Yeah.
1: Just, I'm like, what?
2: Why? Yeah. What's the point?
4: I'll never forget when we went to New York a couple of years ago. My wife's never driven there in New York. I was like, you're going to drive. You're going to do this. Just, hold on.
2: Calm,
4: just you'll be okay.
2: Deep calm. Breath.
4: So she's the nicest lady.
2: She is
4: so sweet, right?
2: So sweet. Yeah.
4: And she's driving, so you got to be aggressive though. So when you get into lanes, you just go. I'm yelling at her, just go, go, go.
1: Right, right, right.
4: And she starts MFing this person, MFing that. I was like, wow, what? This is crazy.
1: She caught on quick?
4: Oh, yeah. You just get into that vibe right away.
1: Transformers. Huh, were you proud? Was it a proud moment?
4: Oh, yeah, yeah. We were recording it, too. Somewhere there's a recording of this.
1: Oh, gosh. Oh, ask her to send that right now. Yeah, now, no, Baba will have to edit that, it sounds like, if she's MFing.
4: Oh, yeah. No, no, no. She would not like to see that on that.
1: Well, can we just hear it? That'd be entertaining.
4: No.
1: Was your son in the car?
4: Yeah, he was the one who was recording it. So.
1: And is that... Now, you said there was a moment with the kid in the car that kind of woke you up. And like, I can't.
4: Oh, that was where I almost ran over some motorcycles because they were blocking the entry.
1: Yeah.
4: And I was like, I'm trying to get onto the highway. And
2: okay.
4: Apparently, these bikers feel like they own the road.
2: They are.
4: And they just block and stop me. Like, ooh. You can't go any further.
2: Were they doing it on purpose or just accidentally there?
4: No, they were doing it on purpose because they had to have their crew take over the highway. Mm-hmm. And I'm like, I'm just driving here. What the hell's the deal? And then I was saying a lot more than that. Just MF and M. And I'm nudging up, and I was almost about to bump the bike. And I was like, I looked over to my right, and my son's there. I was like, I can't do this because this could get really bad. Yeah. Real bad. That was the moment. I was like, I'm going to remember this time because I don't want to ever happen to get
1: son,
4: to that
1: you ever
4: point.
1: Killed a Hell's Angels before?
4: Yeah,
1: watch this.
4: Yeah. No. Yeah, because that's a lot of what's going through my head. I was like, if I do this and I run him over, and oh, yeah.
2: No.
4: Like,
1: my dad was terribly short-fused. Terribly short-fused.
4: I can see that.
1: But he would throw.
4: Yeah, oh.
1: Yeah, he would throw.
2: It was more
1: sure.
2: than just words. Yeah. He would pull the car over.
3: Really?
1: He kept a pick handle in the back of his car, in the back seat of his Cadillac.
2: A pick handle?
1: Mm-hmm.
2: Damn.
1: You know what a pick is?
2: Yes.
1: You know what a pick handle is?
2: Yes, I do.
4: Damn.
2: You know those,
1: I saw him come out of that, grab for that thing one time and come over and slap it across. Some guy was following him.
2: Oh, God.
1: And he whipped around in the alley and cracked it across his windshield. And that guy drove off. I quit following him.
2: But we don't recommend that because you never know who's going to have a gun. I've talked to him before. Calm down.
1: Did they not have guns back then?
2: Yeah, but they didn't. People didn't carry him and shoot him as quickly as they do today, period.
1: Mm.
2: You don't hear the road rage ending up in gunfire as much as you do now.
3: Well, even today, a lot of people just forget and leave their .45 at home. You know?
2: Who are these people?
3: A lot of people. Not that guy, apparently.
2: It ain't me.
3: Hit my car with a pick handle?
2: Yeah.
3: Shy. Come on.
2: Would you? Okay.
3: Come on, brother.
2: We don't recommend any of this for anybody.
4: No.
2: You know what else we don't recommend? Picking up snakes. I'm out here by the ranch. This is a video. This is kind of fun, actually. RFK Jr. this week. Top viral video of the week. He's picking up a pair of black snakes. They're actually mating. They're having their moment on Dr. Oz's patio. You can't make this stuff up. And he gets bit on the hand. Have you seen the video? He keeps getting bit and he just shakes it off. Here's his wife. We have audio cut number one of his wife going, stop it! Cut one.
7: They were having sex. What were they?
1: Moccasins. Can you hit pause? I want to understand. So we're...
2: Sure.
1: This is audio medium.
2: Correct.
1: Which is difficult. To begin with.
2: I got you.
1: And we're going to play a video of snakes having sex?
2: Yes.
1: Okay, Hamley, I need some drugs and I need to get in a yoga stance so that I can visualize this.
3: Now you're talking.
1: Go ahead.
2: Imagine what it's like, a man picking up two snakes that are already busy and they're angry and they're biting him.
1: Okay. Yeah.
4: And this video is going to be on John Clay Wolf's show. So the JCWShow.com.
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7: Oh, are they biting? Yeah.
1: Well, it's not up there now.
8: Oh, my God. Oh,
7: yeah. The mouths are huge.
8: Please.
1: Tommy, put it up.
3: That's crazy. They showed that all week long.
2: Yep.
3: He's a real animal lover, Robert F. Kennedy.
2: That's crazy. I can't imagine picking up any
4: Why?
2: Snake.
4: What was he doing? He just trying to move them?
2: I'm just going
4: to
2: get them off the porch because they were on Dr. Oz's porch. You're hanging up with the Dr. Oz.
4: You think he's just trying to be a tough guy?
2: Yes,
4: like,
2: he absolutely was trying to. Why else you videotape it?
3: I think he may be a lot more outdoorsy than we realize.
2: Oh, he's very outdoorsy.
3: With all the stuff we've heard about.
2: He's made very clear.
1: Hey, this is one of my favorite parts of the show, especially with fill-ins.
2: Okay.
1: Hey, Tommy.
4: Oh, no.
1: Are you on the mic? Video Tommy? Did you pass out? Did you stroke?
9: Yes, hi, hello.
1: Are you having technical difficulties?
9: Yes, I'm working on the cameras right now.
1: Okay. Because I just see a logo on the screen. There was no snakes having sex.
9: I also don't have the cut of the snakes.
4: Having sex?
9: Having sex.
1: Okay.
9: I don't see that video clip.
1: Well, tell me about your issues. Like, what's going on in your life right now? Why can you not push a button and the cameras go live? There you go.
9: Because thanks, the cameras Tommy. Were resetting.
1: Oh.
9: And so instead of just a freeze frame,
1: okay,
9: I just had the logo going.
1: That's not the worst idea ever. Did you play the Roadhouse last night?
9: No, not last night. No, sir.
1: Are you doing it tonight?
9: No, I got a gig in outside Weatherford at a club called Gators tonight.
3: Gators!
1: What about next weekend?
9: Next Saturday, we have a gig at Warren's backyard in Granbury.
1: What about Friday night?
9: The show. We don't have anything on the books currently for Friday, no.
1: So have you reached a point in your career that you're too damn good? So, I mean, we talked about this. You're already coming all the way out here. Why don't y'all play the Roadhouse next Friday night?
9: And I talked to the guys about it, too. It's just we got two gigs this weekend and one gig next weekend already.
4: They're going to be tired.
9: They just want a little bit of a break. Yes.
1: Are you kidding me? are you serious?
9: I mean, I can talk to them again.
3: Tommy, can I offer you something? A lot of times, sir. The end of this conversation occurs when you say this precise phrase. What does it pay?
9: Oh, that's a good point.
3: Just
9: what does
3: try.
9: It pay,
3: just give it a try.
1: How many
3: just
1: people
3: try.
1: Can you bring?
9: Question. I mean, we usually do a pretty good turnout, but that's usually Granbury, Weatherford. So, I mean, I'll okay, see what well, we that, can bring that, out to
1: that's
9: Walnut
1: fine. Hill. And what's the name of the band?
9: The Tall Boys. Tall Boys.
1: You don't look like the kind of guy that would have the name of a band as the Tall Boys. But I can't tell you,
3: good name.
1: Tommy, I can make all the fun of your video operations all day long, but you will never hear me make fun of your guitar playing.
4: No, yeah, he's good.
1: Because you're good. I mean,
9: I appreciate it. Thank you.
1: You're better than good.
4: And that's why he wants the Tall Boys out.
1: So why wouldn't you take an opportunity to be publicized here on national radio and have a gig next Friday? I mean, like, do the other Gators, do they have a national radio show and a huge national presence?
9: They definitely do not. No, okay. It's just been on the books
1: that's
9: for a
1: just
9: couple months.
1: Something to think about. My name's John Clay Wolf. I'll be right back. I don't know if we'll be with the Tall Boys or not.
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16: 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Symptoms due to clogging.

0: Freaky, yeah. What was your inspiration?
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2: It's the John Clay Wolf Show, starring John Clay Wolf with J.D. Ryan, Michael Turley, and Bobby Brown. And featuring DJ Pre-K, Keith Richards, Rush Limbaugh, and Satan, the Prince of Darkness. And now your host, John Clay Wolf.
0: Rush Limbaugh. Speaking of, I'm glad you joined us this morning. Can you give us a catch-up? Not past the catch-up. Can you catch me up on the Strait of Hormuz?
3: Over in Iran?

0: Yes.
1: Like, I've known, you know, for the last 20 years or so, and I blame Christiane Amanpour, the CNN foreign affairs correspondent. Look, a lot of folks are pronouncing the name of the country Iran, which is fine, and I understand it's correct, but doesn't it feel better when you just say Iran? Strait of Hormuz, Iran.
2: Iran.
1: That's where the shipping comes and goes with 3/4 of the world's petroleum.
2: Correct.
1: Output. Yep. Correct?
2: Right.
1: They make a lot of oil over there.
0: They don't make a lot of, well, yes, they do, over there, but that passes through. Yes.
1: I was talking to one of my favorite statesmen.
0: Yeah.
1: And I'm glad he's here in heaven with us, Richard Milhouse Nixon.
2: Wow.
1: The other day, plays a mean game of backgammon.
0: Does he really?
1: My God, man.
2: You wouldn't think it.
1: You wouldn't think you could lose a game of backgammon in 3.5 minutes.
2: You wouldn't think.
1: Pop, pop, pop, pop, tap, tap, tap.
2: Done.
1: He's good on those dice.
2: Gotcha.
1: He's great with those dice.
2: Yeah.
1: He told me. El Rushbo. Strait of Hormuz will be open.
2: Really?
1: By noon. Mark my words, folks. You heard it here first.
2: Okay.
1: Noon. On Tuesday.
0: Oh.
2: This Tuesday. Coming Tuesday.
1: I'm not, he didn't say this coming Tuesday.
2: Gotcha.
1: Look.
2: What?
1: I trust Dickie.
2: Well, sure.
1: When he says.
2: Yeah.
1: Not as tricky as he used to be. But he says Tuesday at noon.
2: Right.
1: I believe he means Tuesday at noon.
2: All right.
1: But I'd be looking this week. In fact, you can place bets on that kind of thing.
3: Oh, yeah, you can. Polymarket.
2: What?
3: Yes.
1: Poly what?
3: Polymarket, yeah.
1: Oh, is that right?
3: Yeah.
1: Well, I used to take a train to the seedy side of town, find a pool hall, and they'll bet with you on anything.
3: Yeah,
1: what's it called again?
3: Polymarket. You can go on there and bet when it's going
1: to
3: open.
1: I'll have to ask Dick about that.
3: Yeah.
1: That sounds like a great idea.
0: Thank you, Rush. I don't know what he said. I asked him for an update. So is it clear?
3: He gave you an update.
2: No. The answer is no.
3: Okay. It's not clear.
1: I think he said it would be clear on Tuesday at noon.
2: No.
3: But not which
2: Trump
3: Tuesday.
2: Trump is demanding unrestricted shipping, and Iran's going, nah.
1: Oh, did they really?
3: I'm just kicking the can down the...
2: Yeah, they're going, nah.
1: God, yeah. Target,
2: okay,
1: target.
2: We absolutely, positively agree with you. Wait a minute. Nah.
1: Wow.
0: He keeps... I don't want to go to World War.
2: Right.
0: But he keeps making these deadlines, and they keep calling his bluff.
2: Of course.
0: So what's going to happen?
2: It's just...
1: Get Rush back in here.
2: God, who only knows? I mean...
0: Rush, what's going to happen?
1: I got... Am I still on?
2: You're on.
1: Oh, great. Excuse me.
2: Okay.
1: I just got back from the bathroom.
2: That was quick.
1: We have kind of... You know, everything in heaven's great.
2: Okay.
1: Rush, bathroom's not so good.
2: Bathrooms are bad?
1: Not so good.
3: Keep pointing the question.
2: Wow.
1: Rush, but I'm on vacation.
0: Rush, what's going to happen?
1: With what?
2: He was in the bathroom when you asked.
0: With all the bluffs and all the deadlines with Trump telling Iran.
1: Oh, the Iran thing.
0: Yes.
1: I think, if you ask me,
2: which
1: this is just a prediction. I've done this before, and sometimes I'm pretty good. Pretty good.
2: Okay.
1: You'll look back at my storied career.
2: How about
1: the excellence of Broadcasting Network.
2: Get to the
1: I've got the golden microphone.
2: Hey, what happened?
1: For Christ's sakes.
2: What's going to happen?
1: I think Elon Musk is going to get involved.
3: Oh. Okay.
2: All right.
1: I really do. Because one thing he hasn't mastered yet.
2: What's that?
1: Sailing the seas.
0: Thank you, Rush Limbaugh.
1: I picture a big boat.
0: Somebody get a cane and get him out of here.
2: Yeah, sorry.
1: Full of robots. And we're going to let them fight the war for us.
3: All right.
0: So you want to think about somebody getting involved from the outside into sports.
1: Monday at 9 p.m.
3: Thanks, Rush.
1: That's what Nixon told me.
2: All right.
0: I want to cover this Texas Tech, Texas thing. Should we do it?
2: Oh, well,
0: we need to do backtracks.
3: I think we do the tech thing here.
0: Okay, let's do it.
3: Backtracks. There's only 5 minutes left.
2: Texas Tech quarterback Brendan Sorsby is currently facing NCAA ineligibility after being investigated for, what did I say, something wrong?
0: Yes.
2: What did I say?
0: It's fine. You're not a football guy.
2: No, everybody.
0: You're just reading
2: that.
0: A story that is not nearly as interesting as the story that popped up yesterday
1: with
0: Cody Campbell.
1: Screw these guys, JD. You're doing fine. Ineligibility. Perfect.
2: I said that.
1: Ineligibility. 7 syllables, John.
2: I'm not reading anything.
1: Perfectly.
2: I'm communicating with the listeners through the magic of radio. So after being investigated for placing thousands of sports bets, so this is not what you want to talk about?
0: Yeah, you're good. Go ahead. We'll get to mine in a minute.
2: Okay, thousands of sports bets, including bets he made while he was on the team there at Indiana. He got in trouble for that. Yeah, here's cut number three.
4: He was the big money transfer for Texas Tech football this offseason. Transferred right after the season ended, before the national championship game had even been played. It was known he was going to be this big money NIL pickup for Texas Tech to take over as their quarterback. And it has kind of all gone sideways ever since.
5: Right, because the NCAA has obviously drawn a line around DraftKings and FanDuel specifically to make sure that those entities aren't involved. Yeah. But in regards to Sorsby, again, this is a kid who entered a residential treatment program. He's done what you would expect from someone that has a gambling addiction to try and clean things up, and he's trying to patch his image to some degree. The question is, he's got a contract, technically, with Texas Tech. NIL deal, $5 million to be the guy at Texas Tech. But there's so many hurdles that he has to clear to even get back on the field, whether it's the NCAA or the NFL.
0: Movie. Well, the first hurdle he has to clear is Texas Tech versus University of Texas September 2nd, if that deal. What do you think the odds are? See, here's what happened, JD.
2: Okay.
0: Yesterday. Steve Sarkisian, how you pronounce it, he mentioned that they're better than Texas Tech. Right?
3: No, but he said they have a soft schedule.
0: Right.
3: That's what he said.
2: Well, that's what you do. You trash talk.
0: I understand, but they're not in the same conference anymore. So Texas Tech gets on the air on what's-his-name show. Who's the big sports guy right now?
3: Talking about Pat McAfee.
0: Pat McAfee's show. And it's Cody Campbell, who I know, not great friends, but I know him decent. Mm-hmm. And he gets on, he's a big donor of Tech. And he says that we have balls and they are steers.
2: Oh,
0: and here we go. I will personally do the buyout contracts for our first week because both Texas and Texas Tech, both UT and Texas Tech, are playing easy games the first game of the year.
2: Okay.
0: With, you know, small schools.
2: Sure.
0: So if they cancel those games, they have to pay a fee to those schools for the cancellation. And he said, I will pay the buyout contracts for you and us for our first scheduled games to play you, Texas. He called him out, said, let's scrub our schedule. Let's clear our games for the first game of the year. Okay. I'll pay the fee for both of us to cancel those games, and I'll take your ass on.
1: Wow.
3: But it has to be at either Tech or a neutral site. That was their stipulation.
0: AT&T would be awesome. It would be so full.
3: Yeah.
1: Why can't they play it in Austin?
3: It's because that's not how it works. Because he's the one that's paying the money. He wants it at Tech.
0: Yeah.
2: No home.
1: That's pretty nut filled offer there.
0: No steer innuendo.
1: Right.
0: He said, we are bulls. Y'all are steers.
3: I mean, Texas kind of has to take the offer.
0: He left them no out.
3: Yeah.
0: Not only will I pay our buyout clause for Abilene Christian or whoever we're playing, I'll pay your buyout clause.
2: That's ballsy, man.
0: Man, that's ballsy.
2: That's way ballsy.
3: But is he going to have a quarterback? Is Tech going to have a quarterback to play them? Because
1: there's a question.
3: He's got all this online, and he must feel real confident that the courts are going to say, you know what, yeah, he can play, because I don't know, you bet $90,000 and you have a gambling addiction and betting on teams that you play on, and they're going to let you play? Oof. You're opening up a can of worms if you let them do that.
1: Would that be a first time for the NCAA if he does get back on?
3: Yeah, no, they've been trying to take a hard line on this, and for them to go ahead and let him do this, I would be surprised, but... You know what? Money talks if you got good lawyers and stuff like that.
1: You know, Pete Rose, you know, sets the standard for this in professional sports. And the NCAA, I mean, has got a line. This is a line they've never crossed for a college athlete.
3: Correct. I mean, I know he's saying that he's recovering and all that. But if you're going to be playing a college sport and you don't think you're going to be tempted again, I mean, come on.
2: It's like working in a bar.
3: Yeah.
2: As an alcoholic.
3: As an alcoholic, JD, do you go to a bar?
2: I don't. I certainly wouldn't work there.
3: Yeah. So, he's going to be working in a sport
2: in
3: that
2: a bar.
3: He gambles on? Yeah, no.
2: Yeah.
3: No, I don't think so. I would be shocked. But I would love to see Texas play Texas Tech. That'd be great.
0: It would be great. Is the lightning round up next?
1: It is.
3: Yes, it is.
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15: 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Toys flushed down the toilet will be retrieved, but we highly recommend that toys do not get returned to the children. 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Any silverware that a child may have fed to the garbage disposal will be returned to the owner, but may have side effects such as damage to flatware. A lost ring down a sink drain may be retrievable, but you will be required to create your own story as to how it got there in the first place. 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
2: Jerry and PA, 55 Bel Air, two-door, four-door.
3: Yeah, hello.
2: Hey, is it a two-door or four-door?
3: Oh, two-door, of course.
2: I know, but you never know.
3: You never know.
2: So it's a fresh resto, body off, the whole works. It's got a small block. Is a four-speed.
3: Right.
2: What about the wheel?
3: 9-inch.
2: What about the wheels and the stance?
3: It's been lowered 2 inches in the front. It's got pocketed leaf springs in the back. I guess you know what that means.
2: Yep.
3: The leaf springs been moved in, so you could put a pocket into the frame, so you could get a little bigger wheel and tire back there. It is not mini tubbed. So,
2: good. That's fine.
3: You know, you can't get crazy,
2: right?
3: Yeah. And when you say a fresh resto, it was done about 10 years ago. Got about 7,000 miles on it. It's a 400 small block with a cam and heads.
2: Does it idle rough, or is it okay?
3: It idles fine. It drives fine. It likes gasoline, though.
2: Right. 4 miles a gallon.
3: On the drive.
2: Okay, yeah. Do this. Go to GMTVCC, which is GiveMeTheVinClassicCollector.com, and load that thing up. And it says you want 60 for it, and you're not scaring me off. I don't know if I'm going to get to 60, okay, but I might make you an offer good enough to get it bought.
3: Okay, and can I tell you about another vehicle I have, or one per call?
2: Just real quick.
3: All right, 1954 Chevy pickup, 5-window. I've had it 40 years. I was in the Air Force 20 years, bought it in California as my daily driver, drove it to Pennsylvania when I retired. It's a 235 stove bolt 6, 3-speed on the column, foot starter, 12-volt conversion, pretty stock truck.
2: How long ago was it restored, or has it ever been restored?
3: It's never been restored. I bought it 40 years ago when I was stationed in California, had a Mako-type paint job put on it, and had a Votech school painting.
2: So it would be a good candidate for a restoration.
3: Yeah, it would. And some car guys told me it's too nice. Buy a rougher one. I mean, it's a 10-footer for sure.
2: Is it 10 grand?
3: No.
2: Is it 15?
3: No, it's probably... I'm thinking, you know, I watch that market pretty close. I'm thinking 20 to 25 is an easy sell.
2: Mm. Load that one up too. I'll take a look. But you know, it costs that much to paint that truck.
3: Yeah.
2: And if it's got a Mako paint job,
3: I mean, it's not patinaed, but if you took a little cleanser and a Scotch-Brite to it, it'd be a nice, good looking.
2: Or you could take a buffing wheel and compound and just rip all the paint off of it when you try to clean it up, because that happens too. Hey, Jerry, thanks for calling in. Load them into GMTVCC.com. I'm looking forward to seeing it. John in Florida, your 70 Super B. You emailed us a minute ago, I believe, and I forwarded that to my guy already. Is that right?
4: Oh, okay.
2: Yep, I got it.
4: Yes.
2: $45,000. What motor's in it?
4: It's got a 440 in it with a mild cam.
2: Stick-O-Matic and pistol grip?
4: Automatic.
2: It won't do 45 as a clone with an automatic. It won't do it, but it might do 30 or 35. So if you take that for it, when he calls you, answer the phone. If you won't, don't answer the phone. I wouldn't. No, he's a really nice guy. His name's Mike Thompson. The guy sent the number to. He's on the West Coast, so he won't be waking up for a little bit. But he's a guru.
4: Okay.
2: All right. Thanks. My name's John Clay.
5: Before that, will you see that car at the 5150 Mopar event that's going on?
2: Dallas, Texas, guys, an hour away right now. Celeste, Texas. There is a Mopar car show going on in a little. These friends of mine at Mopar's 5150 did their own little Walnut Springs thing in Celeste, Texas, out by Greenville, and they're doing their car show today. And it is, they have beautiful, like, if you want to see, like, real Superbirds and real Hemi-Cudas and all that stuff. And you don't just have to have those. Bring any car out there. But if you've got the itch for a car show today, go to Celeste, Texas right now. Get on the road. Mopar's 5150. They're having their car show. My name's John Clay Wolf. Be right back.
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0: White people pasta, yeah.
1: What the hell was that?
0: It's not good, is what it is. It's Prego sauce. And,
1: yeah.
2: Right.
1: Not in my house, Jack.
0: Oh, no, not in mine either. Trust me.
1: Wow.
2: Hey, some dates. Next weekend in at the Roadhouse, we will have a live auction for this Mopar buy that we did out of Houston and this Alabama buy that we did out of around Talladega. 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If you're a YouTube follower and you've been wondering when these cars are going to get sold, they're online right now, and you can do like the slow bidding. And then at noon after the show next Saturday, we will have a live auctioneer come in and auction off the end of the auctions.
0: And it's going to be on the biggest screen you can find in this county.
2: In Boston, sure. Yeah. So we will be doing the show from the Walnut Springs Roadhouse at 8 a.m. next Saturday, and at 12, when we're done, we are starting the auction, and you can go to gmtvauctions.com if you want to get some great deals on cars.
0: And this is open to the public, right?
2: Yeah, this is open to the public.
0: That's cool.
2: Yep, first time ever. Jordan Event Center, June 20. Oh, yeah, well, I don't need to talk about that right now because we're not on in L.A. yet. That starts in an hour. Podcast with Jay Leno, July 25th at Jay Leno's Garage. Gas Monkey, June 27th, our 20-year celebration of the show here and our final terrestrial broadcast. And we will be unveiling the F6 to the public. So come check out Richard and I's creation at Gas Monkey Ice House. Celebrate 20 years of the show and a, what do you say, goodbye to the terrestrial broadcast.
0: Farewell.
2: And we will be announcing our next move. And also you can go to johnclaywolf.com and what's it say, register or log in or something?
1: Join.
2: Join the Wolf Pack so that we can send out a blast email to all you guys on where we're going and what our next move is.
0: Bring your old transistor radio out there and we're going to pile them up and smash them.
2: So, oh, it'll be like the disco thing?
0: Yeah, disco, yeah, because we're destroying terrestrial radio.
1: No, come on.
2: What a bad comp. That's Michael Turley, everybody.
1: I love my little transistor radio, man.
2: JD, will you have anything?
3: We have all kinds of stuff. What would you like to talk about?
2: Hang on, I've got a more important news person in front of you.
0: Oh, yeah.
2: Speech impediment Terrence, are you with us?
4: Yeah.
2: Wow. Oh, gosh. Get closer to the microphone, speech impediment Terrence.
4: Okay, right here.
2: Okay, tell me what's in the news. Let's go through it.
4: Well, okay, very quick, sir. I can see you. Are you there?
2: Yeah, loud and clear.
4: A teen escaped alleged kidnapping. And John, his name was John Morta. He'd been arrested and maintained.
2: Okay.
4: And tell the... The death toll rises in Dallas explosion.
2: That's news story two.
4: U.S. and U.S. and Iran exchange.
2: Hey, speech impediment Terrence. Speech impediment Terrence. Speech impediment Terrence. I love the rapid fire news delivery you're doing.
1: Yes.
2: Will you do like one and then say two so that we know you're moving to a different story and then just call off the numbers of the stories? Okay. So let's do story number two again.
4: I don't know, man. Monday, Marilyn Monroe, the bit sure about her. She'll be 100 years old.
2: Oh.
4: Happy. If she was alive, she'd be 100 years old.
2: Story number four.
4: A baby gorilla was born in the C-section.
2: There you go.
4: The baby gorilla.
2: Story number five.
4: And, hello, Utah. Remember the yogurt shop murders?
2: Absolutely.
4: In fact, that was in fact, I think it was. The men got acquitted, whatever you can call that word, but they're getting $9 million for being in jail since 1994, I think it was. And then the Spurs. Oh,
2: story number seven.
0: Sports.
2: Ding.
4: Then do the Dodge Spurs versus Nancy's Nuns that were with the Spurs. And okay, and what a big ham hock is, but from President Trump wants his new face on the 250 new bill, maybe. So, and the judge said, no, you also can't get your name written on. The judge said to remove Trump's name off the Kennedy Center.
2: Speech impediment, Terrence. Yeah. That was awesome. Nice Thank job. You. You got through it wonderfully. You're an officer and a gentleman. Enjoy Austin, Texas this morning. You know we're all going to hell, right?
3: Yeah, yeah, yeah.
2: Okay.
1: Well, the enthusiasm that he displays
2: yes.
1: there.
2: Yes. He's so very excited. The delivery.
1: Yes. Remember when you asked him to do something with somebody's wedding? Do the vows or something?
2: Yeah, it was pretty good. Yeah, he gets excited.
1: Gets excited.
2: What he tried to explain to us, I never quite understood what happened to him.
0: We'll never know. We'll never know. It's probably better off.
2: Now, I know his girlfriend stabbed him years ago.
0: Hit him in the head with an ashtray.
2: Yep.
0: I mean, there's a lot of things that happened to him. He said that didn't make him...
2: It didn't mess up his speech.
0: I guess. I don't know if it's...
2: His brain's all there. He just has trouble getting it out.
1: Right.
0: I don't know.
2: Dude, I'm telling you, I know that y'all think that we're going to hell, but this guy, we talked to him off air before, he loves doing this.
1: He's a real guy.
2: Yeah, he loves doing
3: this. Of course he is.
2: This is the highlight of his week.
3: And mine.
0: It saves you from work, right?
2: I love it. That's great. That was some rapid-fire news delivery, buddy.
3: I need to go home. I can't even begin to follow that.
2: Okay, my name is John Clay Wolf. That was Speech Impediment Terrence. His name is Speech Hello, Impediment J.D. Ryan. Bobbo, Pre-K, Turley. We'll be right back. 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
14: 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Any silverware that a child may have fed to the garbage disposal will be returned to the owner, but may have side effects such as damage to flatware. A lost ring down a sink drain may be retrievable, but you will be required to create your own story as to how it got there in the first place. 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
17: A better life with Dr. Sanjay Gupta.
18: 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And there is perhaps no movement more fundamental than walking. It reinforces the alignment, stability, and coordinated muscle activation that supports how your body moves, whether you're doing strenuous exercise or simply going about your daily life. This is according to Dana Santis, a strength and conditioning specialist. Even though you walk every day, Dana does say you can make small adjustments to immediately improve your walking mechanics. So, keep your rib cage stacked over your pelvis. 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Allow your arms to swing naturally in coordination with your legs. 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I'm Dr. Sanjay Gupta, helping you live a better life.
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0: Tomorrow morning, by the way, Cars, Coffee, Quesadillas, GMTV Garage, Walnut Springs, Texas. I'll be there at 9 with the fire chicken. We'll walk across the street after we look at some cars. I got some cool stuff in the garage. Eat breakfast at the Bosque Cantina. Hop on the road and do the Crazy 8 road tour. And this is very low-key. This is just, really, it's just what I do on Sunday mornings. And if you want to come along, come along.
1: So if you've been waiting 3 years to look at the fire chicken,
0: it'll
1: here's
0: be
1: your opportunity.
0: Tomorrow morning.
1: In action.
0: Like oh, absolutely.
1: Done. It's done. Nice.
0: Yeah, it's done, done. So I told him last week that I want it done on... I mean, I've told him a lot of things, but I think they finally listened to me this week. Yeah, I'm taking the fire chicken on the road tour tomorrow, and we're going to do that. It's fun. You know, it's just, I can't stress how low-key that is. That is not me being your host. That is not me selling anything. That is, hey, I'm going to go for a drive. If y'all want to come along,
2: right.
0: Come along.
2: Yep.
1: So don't bug him about anything.
0: Nope. If you want to sell something, we'll talk about it, but this, I'm off work.
2: There you go.
0: I am checked out.
2: Pure fun.
0: I'm one of you, and that's it. Okay, something else. I got so many damn announcements. Gas Monkey, yes. Our final show and 20th anniversary, June 27th at Gas Monkey, and the F6 will be there. Oh, the good news is Richard's not going to be there.
2: What? Why?
1: Why?
0: So we got the place to ourselves.
1: Oh, damn. Okay.
0: Yeah.
1: That's weird.
0: I'll finally get to drive my car. The F6.
1: The one time, yeah. Right?
2: Okay.
0: He's got a gig. He's doing a car show in Midland that day.
2: Okay.
3: Wow.
0: Okay. Yeah, he gets paid pretty big to go to these car shows.
2: Does he?
0: Yep. Jordan event. What else? There was something else. Cars and Coffee in the morning.
1: The Mopar event on the 6th.
0: Again. So the
2: next weekend,
0: we're going to do the show from the Walnut Springs Roadhouse, and then that auction, GMTV Auctions, our first public auction. If you go to GMTV Auctions right now, that big Mopar buy we did in Houston, and the Alabama buy we did. If YouTube listeners, you've seen that. That will be auctioned off, both of those, next, after the show, Saturday. But go to GMTV Auctions right now to look at those cars.
2: GMTV Auctions, and you pre-register to be able to bid.
0: Yep. But if you want to come in person and get a registration tag, you can do it. So they'll be bidding them on simulcast, like the button all over the country.
2: Cool.
0: And then, but if you're the auctioneer, Cody will be at the Roadhouse.
1: Oh, that's cool.
0: So like he'll be auctioning the lots off digitally, just like we do at Manhattan. Yeah, sure. So there'll be a simulcast board. But guys that want to hang out and do it in person, come in and you'll have a bidder number.
1: Raise your hand. Is there going to be a Yip guy?
0: Yep, maybe. I even thought about that. Eddie Ray, what are you doing? You can come be the Yip man.
1: Yep.
0: Yep. Okay, what was next?
1: Florida news.
0: With J.D. Ryan.
4: 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Ryan.
2: And we have video of this one. And you want to see the video, go to jcwshow.com. Hey, you remember the Florida woman? She got a traffic citation. Cop said she was texting with her right hand.
0: This is great.
1: Oh, yeah.
0: This is great.
2: Pulled her over, said, I saw you holding your phone with your right hand. Problem is, she didn't have a right hand. She's an amputee. She goes, you saw me with my right hand, right? Here's the audio, by the way.
0: Right, we have no left.
2: 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Cut number 8.
5: You drove past me holding the phone with your right hand, manipulating that phone. I mean, I saw you with the phone in your hand.
6: Obviously not. So you want to just call this a day?
5: I don't want to call it a day. You had a hand up manipulating.
6: You just said my right hand.
5: Well, I thought I saw you with your right hand.
6: You
5: had a hand up. Right hand. I saw you manipulate.
6: So you didn't.
5: With the right hand, perhaps not, right?
6: But I saw you. You didn't see me with my right hand.
5: Okay, so
6: are you saying that you saw me with my right hand?
5: I know what I just said. I'm asking you now. Did you not have your phone on your hand?
6: I did not.
5: You did not have your phone on your hand. Hand to God, you did not have your phone on your hand.
6: Hand to God.
2: And God.
0: She's holding her stub up, her nub up in the air, saying, hand to God.
1: So how does that video get released?
0: Yeah, I'm surprised the police department released it.
1: Yeah.
0: It was his body cam.
3: That's been a couple of months ago. It finally came to trial.
0: It went to trial?
3: Judge dropped her ticket, and they just released the body cam footage this week.
1: That's why, because it went to trial.
0: Awesome. That's awesome. What else happened in Florida this week? Good morning, Florida, by the way.
2: Let's see what else happened. 33-year-old man in Florida named Clayton Warren. Did you guys know Pokemon cards are still a thing?
1: Very expensive.
2: I just thought that kind of came and went.
3: Really?
2: Apparently not. This Clayton Warren broke into a comics /gamer store, middle of the night, stole $12,000 worth of these Pokemon cards. Here's the owner talking about the theft, cut number 9.
7: He went home or wherever he went, came back about an hour and a half with a chainsaw, and just kind of walks like he knew exactly where to go. Opened the doors like he knew that we didn't have a lock on it, unfortunately. The good news is none of the glass was broken inside of the place, but they did indeed steal about between 10 to 15,000 in Pokemon cards. Unfortunately, we are getting targeted as trading card game stores, kind of like a jewelry store, because they know we have valuable inventory in the store.
2: What's interesting is the very minute the customers found out that this was a theft, they rushed over to try to help as much as they could. Cut number 9.2.
8: I ran over there because I'm a healing monk to try and help, but obviously my magic wasn't strong enough, so my friend decided to try and use a necromancer spell, which didn't work, which I knew it wouldn't.
2: Of course.
8: And apparently we contaminated the crime scene because that spell uses a lot of glitter.
3: Oh.
1: Yeah, that's, you see the guy in the video, his throwing motion's not very strong, not, you know, good. He's not athletic at all.
2: How are Pokemon's so worth anything? That's so weird.
1: I don't know, man. They're it's millions of dollars. It's crazy. Jake 12, Paul 000. he has a huge collection of them too. Really? So yeah, I don't know. I don't get it.
2: I don't either. Never to get cards. I mean,
0: backtracks.
2: Okay, go ahead.
0: Do we have more?
2: Nope.
0: Okay.
1: Well, we got 4 minutes, and then it's the top of the hour. So
0: yeah, but we can load them. We okay. Oh, it's the top.
1: Yeah.
0: Oh God, you people! I'm done.
1: I'm trying to. You can. You
2: people.
1: Can,
0: I just want to do the backtrack.
1: I know you do. I know you do.
0: I don't care if it's a soft top or a hard top. I just want to hear some hard rock. That was the best caller ever.
2: Ever.
0: God, that was like 14 years ago.
2: Yes,
0: dude.
2: Sir, it was.
0: We've been doing this a long time.
9: I don't care if you like a hard top or a soft top. I want to hear some hard rock.
1: Or this lady.
10: How long are you going to be on? I want to listen to some music.
1: You remember that?
3: Right.
0: I don't even remember that.
1: Oh,
0: one.
1: Yeah.
0: How long was that?
1: 10 years ago, at least.
0: One more time?
3: Yeah.
10: How long are you going to be on? I want to listen to some music.
0: Was that before they had Spotify and Apple Music and you could pick your own?
3: Yeah. Dude, that was going on 15 years ago. That was like probably 2010 or 11.
1: Yeah,
3: that was in the old studio, and we were still on those stations. I remember which stations those were.
1: Yeah, they did not like their music being taken over like this guy either.
9: I don't care if you like a hard top or a soft top. I want to hear some hard rock.
3: Right?
1: He's so mad.
2: Does he know he still lives on?
1: Yeah.
0: He probably has a different voice now because he sounds like he's about 14 right there.
3: He's out there somewhere.
0: Man, yeah, this has been quite the journey, dude. I mean,
2: man,
0: started in Wichita Falls, Texas. Then moved to back home to Fort Worth.
2: But you guys were on every day in Wichita?
0: Yes.
2: Yeah, every day.
0: And Wichita from Falls. Noon, from 12 to 1, the daily nooner. And then, and also weekends. So I was doing 6 days a week.
2: Sure.
0: And then we started on the Fan in Dallas. And I was the fluffer for Rodney. What's that guy's name?
1: Anderson.
0: The mortgage guy.
2: Anderson.
3: Yeah. Anderson.
0: I was his fluffer. So we were 7 a.m. to 9. Get the phones warmed up.
2: Yeah, get them going.
0: And then we added Houston ESPN 97.5.
2: Yeah.
0: Yep. And then we added, we had Amarillo the whole time.
1: And you're still doing the Nooner, because that's when I joined. We were still doing the Nooner.
0: That's
1: that
0: right.
1: Yeah, I remember that. It was an interesting show.
0: In Washaba.
1: Yeah.
0: Brett, may he rest in peace.
1: Yeah.
3: Amen.
0: Washaba died. I was explaining to my son the other day, because he's getting into party mode a little bit.
2: Okay.
0: And he's like, I was like, where are you boys going tonight? Oh, so-and-so's having a party. You know, Bobo's having a party. I was like, you say Bobo like he's a party guy. He's like, yeah, he has people over. I'm like, okay, so is Bobo the guy that has parties every weekend at different houses and charges a cover charge to get in? Is it like $20? How'd you know?
2: How did I know?
0: I'm like, come on, dude.
2: Right.
0: It was Hooter in my grade.
1: Oh, Hooter.
0: Hooter was the party dude. His mom let us bring the kegs to her backyard.
3: Totally that tracks that. Extremely well.
0: Sure.
3: I can see it.
0: So then, but they had one in the hood last weekend, and the parents were the people charging the cover. I said, hey.
1: Oh.
0: I said, no more Como parties. That's a pretty hard hood in the Fort Worth area.
1: Mm-hmm.
0: I said, do not. I don't put a lot of rules up. Do not ever go to a party like that in Como ever again. I had a friend, Scott Fortney, got shot at the Whataburger right there where the was it Scott? Yeah, I think so. And I think John Renfro was driving. Anyway, that, and I was like, it's not the people in the house, it's the people in the streets waiting for cute little white boys and girls to come out. It's not a good thing.
2: Not a good place to be.
0: No.
3: It's interesting. It's because I used to drive through there every day and night from the old studio. And it really is a different place at night.
0: It really is.
3: Yeah. Quite interesting.
0: It is what you see on television.
3: Mandy, you remember Mandy?
0: Yep.
3: She had a flat tire at the youth center at the end of Horn, where it meets Vickery, right there with the old Fleabag Hotel across the street, at about 9 at night.
0: Mm. That's not a good time
3: to
0: have.
3: She called me, and I came down with her exhibition, and all she had was to come with Jack.
0: You never crank
3: I'm trying to crank that deal up as fast as I can and get that tire off.
2: Get out of here.
3: Yeah.
1: Start hearing the carts coming down the road there. Yeah. They're the shopping cart guys.
3: Yes. Oh, yeah.
0: So all those kids. Then my wife's like, there's a bunch of guys outside. They were getting, and then we look up and they're all upstairs. I'm like, hey, man, your friends are all welcome here.
3: Sure.
0: But you're not doing this pre-party at my house. What do you mean? Just what I said.
2: We're not doing pre-party.
0: I know what a pre-party is. I said, you can't be drinking at our house and then y'all going out. That ain't happening. We're not drinking. I'm like, all right. Cool. But you're not.
2: But you're not. You're still not.
0: All right, boys, time to go. That's what I heard. And then, real quick, my youngest son, so the next morning, the kitchen is, you know what, I'll tell the story when I get back. It's funny. All right, be right back.
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0: Hard drive, double dose of A Perfect Circle, Judith, along with the new one, Starless. I'm Lou Brutus. Time now to get you plugged in on Hard Drive with new music from Nonpoint. The band's Elias Soriano is here with me now. Tell me about the new tune, Is It, and why it's the right song to be the leading edge of the next record.
1: First of all, I think the hook in the song and the sediment of the song, I just felt like it had an energy that when I was listening to other things on the radio playlist and in regular playlists, I felt like that song kind of stood out a little more than the other ones. So I felt like it would be a good setup track. So, you know, when I brought it to the guys to maybe tee it up to go first, and even the radio team to go with it first, you know, everybody's like, yeah, you know, it's kind of like I said, it was very aggressive and very up. So it was a good street track. I was hoping that it was going to be even better received. I feel like it could go even deeper and even further. And thank God, you know, first couple of weeks is, you know, it's a race car out of the gate. So I think the people making a decision right now, it's getting weighed against so many things. The song Is It deals with the fact of you making a decision that is definitely going to hurt somebody and definitely going to help somebody. And you have to make the decision.

0: Five Finger Death Punch on Hard Drive, their latest Eye of the Storm. The band Zoltan Bathory going to be joining me as guest here on the show next week. Of course, I'll be hitting the road with the group for a portion of their summer tour, including in upstate New York and New Hampshire. I'm Lou Brutus. Social Distortion and Seven Dust are on deck. Then Amy Lee of Evanescence, who just dropped their new album Sanctuary, will be talking about dealing with vocal issues on the road when the world famous Hard Drive continues. Until then, to catch even more rock star interviews, hit the Hard Drive Radio socials, Facebook, Twitter, and Instagram.
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3: A better life with Dr. Sanjay Gupta.
6: Heart disease is still the leading cause of death here in the United States and around the world. But what if there was something you could do earlier in life to reduce the odds of becoming a statistic? Well, here in the United States, tens of millions of adults already take a statin to lower their cholesterol. But new guidance put out by the American College of Cardiology and the American Heart Association now emphasize that treating high cholesterol sooner could significantly reduce a person's lifetime risk of heart attack or stroke. How early are we talking? In your 30s, believe it or not. Of course, you need to talk to your doctor about whether statins are right for you, but you should know that the evidence is really starting to stack up that shows the earlier you get a jump on reducing lifelong exposure to plaque-causing lipids and lipoproteins, the better the odds are going to be for you. Make sure you get your cholesterol checked. That's the first step. I'm Dr. Sanjay Gupta, helping you live a better life.
9: We want to see you.
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Greetings, I'm LeJean from the band Seven Dust, wishing a very happy 30th anniversary to our friends Lou Brutus and the world-famous hard drive,

0: from their recently released album, One That Is Seven Dust, Unbreakable on hard drive. Cannot wait to see them this summer on the road with Theory of a Dead Man. I'm the Sonic Warrior, Lou Brutus, here now with Amy Lee of Evanescence. Amy, when you tour, you're hitting all these different regions of the world, which can create various issues for vocalists. There is thin air at the high altitudes. There is dry air in the deserts. How do you deal with stuff like that?
1: I just don't freak out. I feel like the number one most important thing is just don't panic. Like, that's what live music is. Like, if people want to just sit and listen to the album, they can. That's there forever. But a live show is about seeing real human beings, you know, make the music in front of you. How cool is that? That's hard. And there's going to be mistakes, and there's going to be times when it doesn't sound like the other way because we had to adapt for one reason or another. And that's kind of neat. Like, when I go to shows and I notice and I pick up on those things, as long as the sound's good, I mean, as long as they're a good band, like, I find those things cool and interesting. So if you can just allow yourself to be like third person enough to go, you know what? Like, I enjoy that about other people, and it's not going to be like I really, really want, but you know what? Like, don't think about that. It's also very much about just the connection in person with the fans and us all just getting to like jam and sing the songs together. So that's going to happen no matter what. So the show must go on.
0: Isn't music the best?
1: It is. It really is.

0: from the newly released album Sanctuary, which just dropped on Friday. Evanescence on the world-famous hard drive. Who will you follow? I'm Lou Brutus. The three-song seg is on deck. It's an attack of killer bees. Black Label Society, Beartooth, and Black Veil Brides. Then Brent Smith of Shinedown talks about how the group keeps the humanity in the music when hard drive continues.
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14: 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Toys flushed down the toilet will be retrieved, but we highly recommend that toys do not get returned to the children. If your sewer line has been destroyed by a jackhammer because you were building a racetrack in your backyard, this is a serious situation and will need immediate attention. Overflowing toilets will need to be quickly fixed as this causes major discomfort. Symptoms due to clogged drains will be relieved by a consultation with a Roto-Rooter professional. Any silverware that a child may have fed to the garbage disposal will be returned to the owner, but may have side effects such as damage to flatware. A lost ring down a sink drain may be retrievable, but you will be required to create your own story as to how it got there in the first place. Roto-Rooter, house calls are our specialty.
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1: Got the world in my hands, never felt so alone. 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

0: There you have the Attack of the Killer Bees for the three-song seg this week on Hard Drive, Black Veil Brides, Beartooth, and Black Label Society. 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

There's a band I'll be hosting next month at Rockfest in Cadott, Wisconsin. I'll also catch them with AC/DC, The Pretty Reckless, beginning hour two this week of the world-famous Hard Drive. I'm Lou Brutus. We now check into the topsy-turvy world of rock and roll gossip and news that we call dirt. Longtime crew member for Slipknot, Pantera, and Mudvayne, the legendary Bobby Tongs, is currently doing an eBay auction to raise money for senior pet care. The items include a rare 2014 Japanese Knotfest poster, an original Paul Gray number 2 Slipknot guitar pick, and the final thing, which is making me go crazy, an incredible 2005 Slipknot Subliminal Versus Australia New Zealand tour poster signed by all 9 Slipknot members, including the late Paul Gray and the late Joey Jordison. Bidding will end soon. You can hit the Hard Drive Radio Facebook page, Instagram, or Twitter for the link to the auctions. Motionless in White will release their new album, Decades, on July 17. They have also announced the second leg of their Sweat and Blood tour. Dayseeker will serve as direct support with The Devil Wears Prada and Dark Divine also on the bill. The fall run kicks off October 30 in Worcester, Mass. Then they do a huge Halloween show in Philadelphia. It continues through November 20 in Pittsburgh. Tickets are on sale now. Finally, Tool has been confirmed as headliners for this year's Riot Fest, set for September 18th through the 20th, Douglas Park in Chicago. The festival will also feature performances from a slew of rock, punk, and metal bands, including Rise Against and Dropkick Murphys. It's always an insane time. That's all the dirt that's fit to dish. Since we're talking Tool, here is Sober on Hard Drive.

0: Thank you for hanging with me this weekend on Hard Drive. I'm your host, Lou Brutus. Joined now from Europe by Frank Bello of Anthrax. Frank, you have been on so many legendary tours through the years. What do you keep? Do you keep laminates?
1: I do keep a lot of laminates. I do. That's a great question because I kept one of my favorite basses that I played on Among the Living. I still have that. It's called the Sippy Taint bass because it has a specific feel and sound. I'll never get rid of that because it's just a place in time for me. I just love the way that bass is. I have some great, great laminates. I mean, the old Kiss days when we first played with Kiss, I remember how special that was for me. All the good stuff back in the day. I have some really great, great memories of Iron Maiden, all the tours. I remember when our first Iron Maiden tour, I was so psyched because Iron Maiden is the first time I took a picture for the laminate. They wanted a picture to put on the laminate. And that was so special to me. That meant I was on the tour. You know what I mean? It wasn't just like you're just, hey, it's a pass. No. If you didn't have that picture, you weren't part of the tour. And I still have, it's like two or three of them I have now because we toured with them so much. It meant so much to me. And it still does because it brings me right back there. It's like, that was a great time, you know?

0: hard drive music from not one, but two bands currently to be found over in Europe on the massive festival circuit there, Architects and Anthrax. I'm Lou Brutus, Sleep Theory, and 3 Days Grace are on deck. Then Spencer from Ice Nine Kills talks about the world of comic and horror cons when Hard Drive continues, because we cover nerds of all kinds here.
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0: Hey, this is Matt Waltz from 3 Days Grace.
1: I'm Adam Gunche of the band 3 Days Grace.
0: With the Sonic Warrior, Lou Brutus, on the world-famous hard drive.

0: direct from O Canada, which is a really nice place to spend time in the summer. 3 days grace on the world famous hard drive. I'm Lou Brutus, now joined by Spencer from Ice Nine Kills, who has been making his rounds on the con circuit leading up to their very own Silver Scream Con, which has really grown over the years.
1: It's been amazing. It's been absolutely crazy to see it. This will be our fifth year doing it. And we wanted to start small in a, you know, like a hotel on the North Shore of Boston. And we outgrew that in a couple years and eventually moved it to 2 years ago to the DCU Center in Worcester, which if you're from Boston, you know it as the Worcester Centrum. You know, that's where I grew up going to my first arena rock shows. You know, I saw Limp Bizkit and Korn and Rammstein at the Family Values Tour. I saw Blink 182 there. I saw Rob Zombie there. And so to headline that arena last year was, and to have it be sold out was just, it was wild.
0: How is the Centrum holding up? Because that is one of the older arenas in the United States, and it's still going.
1: I was really, really pleasantly surprised by how great the sound was. It's not easy to have an arena show sound fantastic, just inherently. You know, it's an arena.
0: So it's the physical events. Materials, yeah.
1: And the videos that I've seen from it, it sounded great. The crowd was amazing.

0: From Scream 7, that is Ice Nine Kills featuring McKenna Grace twisting the knife on hard drive. Speaking of films, I have already got my tickets for an IMAX showing of the new Spielberg Disclosure Day, which will be opening on Thursday. I am going that afternoon. I have friends in LA who have already been to the previews, and some of them think it's Steven Spielberg's best movie ever. I can't wait. I'm Lou Brutus. We'll get back to the rock and roll in just a moment with Breaking Benjamin and Autumn Kings, then Sully Erna of Godsmack. We'll talk about the dual purpose of a fold-out double album vinyl.
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7: A better life with Dr. Sanjay Gupta.
8: Slowly but surely, AI is seeping its way into every corner of our lives. One area perhaps I didn't expect is diet advice. A new study out of Turkey found that chatbots are recommending to teen boys and girls that they restrict their daily calories to dangerously low levels and eat a balance of nutrients that are kind of out of whack. Remember, teenagers are growing, one pediatrician told us. If they aren't getting enough nutrition, it can really stunt their growth on a number of levels. And in extreme cases, it can lead to significant health consequences. Large language models, LLMs, they are designed to agree with you. So if you're looking to lose weight, they're going to push you pretty hard in that direction. They also sometimes don't know how to tell the difference between good information and bad information. And you know who does? Your doctor. I'm Dr. Sanjay Gupta, helping you live a better life.
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0: From Windsor, Ontario, just across the river from Detroit Rock City, Autumn Kings, Gone, Gone, Gone on Hard Drive. I'm Lou Brutus, joined now by a very old friend of the show, one of our oldest, Sully Erna from Godsmack. 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I'm Lou Brutus, joined now by a very old friend of the show, one of our oldest, Sully Erna from Godsmack. 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
1: Something real.
0: Oh, no. you're pulling out a double album with seeds and stems in it, right?
1: There it is.
0: Oh, man. Oh, geez. Now, you can't fully enjoy album art unless you've actually got an album. Let me see the rest.
1: Check out the back, dude. Tell me this isn't as live and cool as it gets.
0: Oh, man.
1: Right? Like, doesn't that look like something from, like, All the World's a Stage or whatever?
0: Yeah.
1: Right.
0: Plus Shannon's kit, as always, just looked so. Oh, geez. Oh, man. Oh, what a great shot.
1: Dude, this whole record is so epic. And what I love about it is even on the sleeves, the photographer took all these pictures of us getting ready before this exact show. Everyone's family, daughters, children, friends were there. You know, our wardrobe girl getting Robbie ready, like Shannon warming up. It's just packed with, like, all this great artwork and these, like, the retirement parties in there when Shannon and Tony walked in the room and everyone was just applauding them. This thing is packed.

0: from their new Live at Mohegan Sun, which is, again, really good for cleaning the seeds out. Godsmack on the world-famous hard drive, When Legends Rise. Now then, what's in Lou's playlist for this week? Well, you'll want to be in that number when the Armored Saints come marching in.
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0: What's in Lou's playlist this week on the world famous hard drive? It's the latest from Armored Saint, and it's called Hit a Moonshot. That'll do it for the show this week. Hard Drive is a 2026 copyrighted production of Broodhawk Industries. 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Me, I'm Lou Brutus, leaving you with the words of writer Dr. Hunter S. Thompson. No rest at all. Constant fear and frantic alertness, and one crisis after another. I'll catch you next week on Hard Drive.
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2: 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At the altar of rock and roll you kneel. This is the Church of Rock 100.5 The Cat. Some sanity, some sonic salvation, and a whole lot of cheer rock on your early Sunday morning.

Down with the Sickness, the Church of Rock 100.5 The Cat. Yes, some Sandy, some Salvation, and a whole lot of P-Rock for your early Sunday morning. I am Daryl Page. Thank you for tuning in with me. And we got some good news for you. Yes, for those of you who have been asking about CatFest 2026, guess what? We're going to be announcing it tomorrow morning. 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
5: Heart disease is still the leading cause of death here in the United States and around the world. But what if there was something you could do earlier in life to reduce the odds of becoming a statistic? Well, here in the United States, tens of millions of adults already take a statin to lower their cholesterol. But new guidance put out by the American College of Cardiology and the American Heart Association now emphasize that treating high cholesterol sooner could significantly reduce a person's lifetime risk of heart attack or stroke. How early are we talking? In your 30s, believe it or not. Of course, you need to talk to your doctor about whether statins are right for you, but you should know that the evidence is really starting to stack up that shows the earlier you get a jump on reducing lifelong exposure to plaque-causing lipids and lipoproteins, the better the odds are going to be for you. Make sure you get your cholesterol checked. That's the first step. I'm Dr. Sanjay Gupta, helping you live a better life.
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9: Chances of rain today, however, the forecast is saying it's going to be on the eastern side of the state. Will it happen? Will it happen? I don't know. We're going to have to wait and find out. Winds are going to be out of the south at 5 to 15 miles per hour. Highs are going to be near 86 today. 90 for a high tomorrow and 91 on that 2 for Tuesday. An order of brain stew is headed your way. Also, get some Evanescence. Aerosmith on the legendary Cat.

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Got some new rock from President. 7 Mary 3, Weezer next hour. The latest from Evanescence with Who Will You Follow?

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12: You ever wake up in the middle of the night or maybe first thing in the morning and notice drool on your pillow? Unless you're sleeping next to someone who hasn't already seen all your good, bad, and ugly, it's probably not that big a deal and not anything to worry about unless it's something that just started happening recently. When people drool at night, it's often because of a stuffy nose, acid reflux, or being a mouth breather. People who sleep on their stomach or side are more likely to drool than someone who sleeps on their back. But in some cases, drooling at night can be a warning sign of something more serious, like dental issues, sleep apnea, or even early symptoms of Parkinson's disease. If you're at all concerned about this, the best place to start is with an ENT doctor, an ears, nose, and throat doctor. They can recommend a sleep study to possibly get some answers. I'm Dr. Sanjay Gupta, helping you live a better life.
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10: If you're caring for an aging parent, you may feel quite often that you're alone in what you're doing. But you're not, not by a long shot. According to a new report by the Pew Research Center, 10% of U.S. adults are caring for a parent over age 65. Millions more are caring for a spouse or partner 65 or older. Beyond the sheer numbers, this report, perhaps unsurprisingly, found a major difference in caregiver well-being between men and women. One psychologist we spoke to suggested thinking 5 years in the future and imagining where you are right now. Will you be glad you took something on, or regretful that you didn't? You also need to cut yourself some slack, he said, especially women. Don't try to shoulder all of the burden by yourself. You might need to ask for help before you burn out. You'll be so glad you did. I'm Dr. Sanjay Gupta, helping you live a better life.

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Ozzy, 100.5 FM, KATT. Father's Day, it's coming up. What is it, about a week and a half away? And we want to surprise your dad with some money. Yes, some greenbacks, some dollar bills, some hundreds. How much am I talking about? Well, I'm talking about $5,000 for Father's Day is up for grabs in the Top Pop National Contest. 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Music headed your way. It's always headed your way. Traveling your way, conveying your in your way. It's just in your way in general. What I'm trying to say. Sublime, Local H, Pretty Reckless, also The Warning, New Rock with Kerosene.

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7: A better life with Dr. Sanjay Gupta.
8: Did you know that almost half the vegetables and more than three quarters of the fruit that we eat in this country come from just one state, California? Yeah, it's true. And according to a new report by the Environmental Working Group, a health advocacy organization, a lot of this produce is tainted with PFAS, which are sometimes referred to as forever chemicals. Why? Well, the EPA says pesticides keep America's food supply safe, abundant, and affordable. And of course, these chemicals are used in every state, not just California. Now, if you are worried, though, about how much you're consuming, the best thing to do is to buy organic produce, if and when you can. Organic or not, you should rinse all fruits and vegetables under running water. 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And as one epidemiologist told us, use a brush on sturdier items like carrots, potatoes, and cucumbers. I'm Dr. Sanjay Gupta, helping you live a better life.
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Billy Idol, White Wedding here in the, what is it? Oh, it's the Witching Hour. The Church of Rock 100.5, the Cat, of course. This Friday at 8:20 a.m., head over to cat.com for the Cat's latest sweet deal. A $50 gift certificate for $25 to some great places around the metro. 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And this Friday, it's going to be a Father's Day deal to Tipsy Tomato. For more information, keep it tuned in to the Legendary Cat. Let me see. What do we got here? Oh, looks like I got some new rock from the Pretty Reckless, When I Wake Up.

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3: A better life with Dr. Sanjay Gupta.
4: Did you know that almost half the vegetables and more than three quarters of the fruit that we eat in this country come from just one state, California? Yeah, it's true. And according to a new report by the Environmental Working Group, a health advocacy organization, a lot of this produce is tainted with PFAS, which are sometimes referred to as forever chemicals. Why? Well, the EPA says pesticides keep America's food supply safe, abundant, and affordable. And of course, these chemicals are used in every state, not just California. Now, if you are worried, though, about how much you're consuming, the best thing to do is to buy organic produce, if and when you can. 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I'm Dr. Sanjay Gupta, helping you live a better life.
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7: Lows all week long are going to be in the mid-70. Highs just going to be hot out there. Hot, hot, hot. And the deeper we get into summertime, the heat's just going to hang around longer. It's going to feel like an oven out there all day long. Yeah, highs this week are going to be averaging around the mid-90s. And yes, we do have chance of rain on the way. Nirvana, Shine Down in this hour. I feel a little broken. Seether featuring Amy Lee.

Off the Black Album, Metallica on Rock 100.5, The Cat. New rock from 3 Days Grace, Red Hot Chili Peppers, Soundgarden for your early Sunday morning. They put on one hell of a show at the Paycom Center, or as Zach was calling it, the Thunderdome. Two men enter, one man leaves. Two men enter, one man leaves. Break the deal, spin the wheel. It's time to feel safe and sound.

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0: Yeah, who are you going to follow? 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
13: Heart disease is still the leading cause of death here in the United States and around the world. But what if there was something you could do earlier in life to reduce the odds of becoming a statistic? Well, here in the United States, tens of millions of adults already take a statin to lower their cholesterol. But new guidance put out by the American College of Cardiology and the American Heart Association now emphasize that treating high cholesterol sooner could significantly reduce a person's lifetime risk of heart attack or stroke. How early are we talking? In your 30s, believe it or not. Of course, you need to talk to your doctor about whether statins are right for you, but you should know that the evidence is really starting to stack up that shows the earlier you get a jump on reducing lifelong exposure to plaque-causing lipids and lipoproteins, the better the odds are going to be for you. Make sure you get your cholesterol checked. That's the first step. I'm Dr. Sanjay Gupta, helping you live a better life.
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Of course, I'm disturbed on this early Sunday morning. 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

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Fuel 100.5 FM, the Church of Rock 100.5 The Cat. Later this morning, 10 a.m., get waxed to static. Yes, check in on Jake Daniels with The Cat's Vinyl Hour. One full hour of all vinyl music coming straight from his turntable to your ears. Rare Imports latest reissues. And it's being brought to you in the highest fidelity. So every Sunday morning, 10 a.m., get waxed to static. Latest from Breaking Benjamin, Something Wicked, here in the Church of Rock 100.5 The Cat.

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4: A better life with Dr. Sanjay Gupta.
5: For the ninth year in a row, Finland has been named the happiest country in the world. That's according to the World Happiness Report put out every year by the Wellbeing Research Center at the University of Oxford in the UK. Two other Nordic nations, Iceland and Denmark, came in at numbers 2 and 3. Now, having spent quite a bit of time in these countries over my 2.5 decades as a journalist, I can tell you that this is not at all that surprising. There's an entirely different way of thinking in these countries. We before me, you might say. In other words, the mentality is less adversarial and much more, we're all in this together. One other interesting thing that came up was that no matter where someone lived, the more time they spent on social media, the less happy they were. Want to smile? It's simple. Put your phone away for a bit. I'm Dr. Sanjay Gupta, helping you live a better life.
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1: 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The biggest jackpots are closer than you think.
2: Definitely the time for rewipes and another shower during the day. Yes, that summertime heat, it's already starting to feel a tad muggy, even though highs are only going to be in the mid-90s all week long. Lows are going to be in the 70s. So yeah, going to feel like, especially for delivery drivers or anybody working outside, it's definitely going to be going, I need another shower now. And then you're going to need a shower just to get cleaned up from the shower. Does that make sense? Hope it does. Smashing Pumpkins, Foo Fighters on the way, Heart with Magic Man.

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I really don't. Ugh, I feel gross. President on the way, Def Leppard, Jimi Hendrix. The latest from the Foo Fighters. It's your favorite toy on Rock 100.5, The Cat.

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27: 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Toys flushed down the toilet will be retrieved, but we highly recommend that toys do not get returned to the children. If your sewer line has been destroyed by a jackhammer because you were building a racetrack in your backyard, this is a serious situation and will need immediate attention. Overflowing toilets will need to be quickly fixed as this causes major discomfort. Symptoms due to clogged drains will be relieved by a consultation with a Roto-Rooter professional. Any silverware that a child may have fed to the garbage disposal will be returned to the owner, but may have side effects such as damage to flatware. A lost ring down a sink drain may be retrievable, but you will be required to create your own story as to how it got there in the first place. Roto-Rooter, house calls are our specialty.
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1: 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With all the people you know, you could probably get us a ship from the Strait of Hormuz.
0: Corey, you could even find the Strait of Hormuz on a map even if you try.
1: You're right. At Kalini Kia, we say no to Hormuz and yes to hybrids. 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
1: Aw, thanks, hon.
0: Mark! Oh, yeah, absolutely, babe.
1: Wait, were you talking to that forever after diamond?
0: Maybe?
1: You're flirting with the diamonds again?
0: Can you blame me? Look at that sparkle!
1: Great! I'm competing with my own inventory.
0: Well, you gotta stop making them so beautiful!
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0: Just be yourself, they said. 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

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Up next at 7 a.m. is Sunday Morning Magazine. Time to see what's going on here in the community area. Got some new rock from Dogstar. 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
11: 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Toys flushed down the toilet will be retrieved, but we highly recommend that toys do not get returned to the children. 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Overflowing toilets will need to be quickly fixed as this causes major discomfort. 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Any silverware that a child may have fed to the garbage disposal will be returned to the owner, but may have side effects such as damage to flatware. A lost ring down a sink drain may be retrievable, but you will be required to create your own story as to how it got there in the first place. 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
17: A Better Life with Dr. Sanjay Gupta. Heart disease is still the leading cause of death here in the United States and around the world. But what if there was something you could do earlier in life to reduce the odds of becoming a statistic? Well, here in the United States, tens of millions of adults already take a statin to lower their cholesterol. But new guidance put out by the American College of Cardiology and the American Heart Association now emphasize that treating high cholesterol sooner could significantly reduce a person's lifetime risk of heart attack or stroke. How early are we talking? In your 30s, believe it or not. Of course, you need to talk to your doctor about whether statins are right for you, but you should know that the evidence is really starting to stack up that shows the earlier you get a jump on reducing lifelong exposure to plaque-causing lipids and lipoproteins, the better the odds are going to be for you. Make sure you get your cholesterol checked. That's the first step. I'm Dr. Sanjay Gupta, helping you live a better life.
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1: 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Opinions expressed on Sunday Morning Magazine do not necessarily reflect those of the Cat's staff and management.
2: Welcome back to Sunday Morning Magazine. I'm Anthony Vigil, and in the studio, Sunbeam Family Services, Angie Gaines, Chief Development and Marketing Officer, and Colleen Howe, Grants Manager, in the studio this morning. Welcome in, guys. How are you today?
3: Great. Thank you so much for having us.
2: Yeah, no problem. Okay, Colleen, I'll start with you first and tell us more about Sunbeam Family Services.
4: Yeah, of course. So Sunbeam Family Services is one of Oklahoma's longest serving nonprofits. We were founded in 1907, the year of statehood, and are looking forward to our 120-year anniversary next year. Our mission is building brighter futures with all children and families, and we support more than 6,800 children and families each year through Head Start and Early Head Start services, as well as mental health services, foster care, and family education. We are a United Way partner agency and are actually one of the founding partner agencies with United Way, and really love our partnership with them and all of the ways that we're able to build community around children and families. Our work is guided by two core values. We are hope-centered, which means that we believe that the tomorrow can be better than today and that we have the power to make it so. And that really drives all of the work that we do at Sunbeam. And we're also trauma responsive, which means that we recognize the impact of stress and adversity, and we respond with understanding, evidence-based practices, dignity, and care throughout all of our service areas. These values really shape how we serve families and how we support our staff and our educators. Sunbeam has been walking alongside Oklahoma families for more than a century, and we adapt to what families need at every stage of life.
2: Okay. Yeah. Great information. And Angie, I'll go to you now. And let's talk about Head Start and Early Head Start and all we need to know about those programs.
3: Absolutely. So first of all, Head Start is over 60 years old. So Head Start and Early Head Start isn't just childcare. It's early learning. It's high quality. It's supporting health and supporting the family. And so how we do that is we are supporting children from birth all the way up to age 4 in our centers. If you think about childcare, but again, high quality. Mm. So we have the best teachers, the best training. We are using evidence-based practices, and we are really wrapping our care and support around the child and also the family. Families have family advocates where they help goal set. So Colleen mentioned being hope-centered, and one of the things about hope-centered is, you know, what's your hope goal? What do you want to happen for your family? How can we help you get there? How can we walk alongside you? So we're always connecting them to resources as well. And a great thing about our center is that the parents are not providing any diapers or not providing any food. We have wonderful kitchen staff at all of our centers who are freshly preparing items like pozole. We're talking about how we had leeks that were in the kitchen and kids were eating them. So it's also about discovering new foods.
2: Okay, yeah. I mean, these meals are free too, right?
3: Absolutely, they're free. Kids get a breakfast, they get lunch, and then a snack while they're on site at our centers.
2: Okay. And let's talk about some of the wraparound support for families.
3: Yeah. So wraparound support is really connecting them to resources, whether it's a Sunbeam resource or one of our wonderful partner agencies. So in terms of other resources we have mental health, and our mental health team is supporting all the way from babies through the entire spectrum and all families. And so our mental health team will come into the classroom and make sure, one, that the child is doing well, see if they have any support that they might need, and support the teacher as well. And then for mental health, we have everything from individual mental health services to family services to group services. So a really great other resource we have at Sunbeam is called Early Birds, and it is for parents who have children up to age 5. And what's super cool is that if you are a pregnant mom, there is a class for you. In fact, there are 3 classes a year, and it really dives into different topic areas that are really helpful to a pregnant mom in terms of what's happening with your baby and how are you doing. Then we also have classes for each year. So we've got from 0 to 1, 1 to 2, 2 to 3, 3 to 4, 4 to 5. And there are 3 different classes each year for that age group. And so you are learning how to connect with your child, how to play with your child, how to read with your child, how to read your child's cues. And so that is a free program that we also offer to not just our clients, but all families in Oklahoma City.
2: And so how do families qualify for some of these services?
3: Yeah. So so the qualifications are going to vary for Head Start and Early Head Start. We have everything listed on our website. But one of the things is to qualify for DHS subsidy. If you are taking care of a child that's in foster care, if your grandparent who is raising your grandchild, all of these do qualify. And so we are enrolling now for our new school year. While Head Start and Early Head Start, our centers are open year round, our new school year begins in August. And so please visit our website for more information on how you can enroll.
2: Okay. And I'm sure a limited number of right.
3: Yes, that's right. So our Head Start and Early Head Start numbers, we can serve 734 children each year. We do that through our 6 early education centers that are around the metro. And we also have some partners like we love our partners at Positive Tomorrows, at LCDA and OKCPS.
2: Okay, great. And Colleen, I'll go to you. And why is early childhood education so significant?
4: Yeah, absolutely. So early childhood, those first 5 years really are critical because that's when the majority of brain development is happening. We know from research that 90% of the brain is developed before a child enters kindergarten. So Sunbeam really focuses on those early years to just help children build a very strong foundation. And we do that in our Head Start program through early education that helps build language. It helps build confidence and social emotional skills in children. And that just helps them build that foundation again so that they can move through the K to 12 years and the rest of their life with really strong foundational skills to help them succeed. And we also know from research that children who start school ready to learn are much more likely to succeed long term. And so our goal is to provide services to children and families so that they can have every opportunity available to them to help build those skills and help them be ready for kindergarten when it's time. Head Start has a proven decades long, as Angie mentioned, over 60 years, a track record of positive outcomes for children. And so that's what we're doing. We're just focusing on building that strong early foundation. And we know that early childhood education is about setting the foundation for a lifetime.
2: Yeah, definitely getting early, those kids in there while they're young, building all those skills that they need going forward. And so, Angie, I'll go back to you now, and let's talk about hiring teachers, and what are you looking for at Sunbeam?
3: Yeah, so we are hiring teachers for our centers, and we are offering a $2,000 sign-on bonus right now, which is wonderful. And we are also having a job fair on June 26th, and you can RSVP now at sunbeamfamilieservices.org. And so we have a few different opportunities available. So one, if you have thought about being in a childcare center, but you have no experience, you know what? We've got a plan for you. We have this wonderful teacher apprentice program where you go into the classroom, you learn, you also have your CDA paid for by Sunbeam. And then we also have opportunities for teachers who have their CDAs. We welcome you. If you have your bachelor's, we do need lead teachers. And so we have all levels of teachers needed at Sunbeam. And the work you're doing is amazing. I will have to say a few other things are also quite awesome. Like, you don't pay for any of the supplies in the classroom. You are, of course, working 40 hours a week, so you have a wonderful work-life balance. And then we have about 20 personal development days at Sunbeam, and so you're able to learn more high-quality educational tools to put in your toolbox and to help children. We also have a great benefits package. I could honestly go on and on. I've been at Sunbeam for 7.5 years, and I absolutely love it. But really, the work in the classroom is what I think really draws so many of our teachers, and the staff is so passionate, and it's so wonderful to work with children and families. And one more thing. So if you're a teacher in our early Head Start classroom, it is a 2-teacher ratio, basically, to 8 children. And so that's really great numbers. And really just connecting with the kids, meeting the families, supporting families is every day at Sunbeam is great.
2: Yeah. I mean, I'm looking through these benefits, the 20 paid holidays, spring break, fall break, winter break, you get it all.
3: We do. And it's so fun. And come and be a Beamer. It's not weird. That's what we call ourselves because we love it so much.
2: Yeah,
3: yes.
2: I mean, that makes sense. Yeah. I like the play on that.
3: Exactly.
2: And you mentioned you don't necessarily have to have a college education if you're interested in one of these positions.
3: Absolutely. We are here to support you at whatever level you are entering the classroom at. So if you have no experience, we're here to support you. We've got a job for you. If you've got a bachelor's, we're here for you. An associate's or CDA. Sunbeam is the place you need to check out.
2: Okay. Yeah. Might have me considering my career here with these benefits.
3: Yes.
2: Colleen, I'll go to you and let's talk about Motherhood Matters. Give us more information about that.
4: Yes. I love talking about this program as a mom myself. This one means a lot to me. Motherhood Matters is a program that provides support to pregnant and parenting moms with children up to age 3. And this program is really designed with the idea in mind that we know parents need a village. And we need to support moms, especially in those younger years. You know, earlier we talked about building the early foundation. And so this is another way that we wrap care around families to help build a strong early foundation. And that's done in this program through individualized support. There's several opportunities for education for parents to learn different ways that they can support their young baby and their toddler through their own development, different ways they can support their child's mental health, their own mental health, and ways that they can bond together. And we do this through a relationship-based service with what we call baby care navigators, which is one of my favorite things. And that is someone who just walks alongside moms and families to find out what sort of goals they have for themselves and for their family and what resources they need to be able to achieve those goals. And that can look like, again, training, mental health support, connection to some of Sunbeam's other services, like enrollment in our Head Start program, and also through tangible supports. We have a story of one mom, one family who had a baby and they needed a car seat for especially for a preemie mm-hmm. because their baby came early. And so our baby care navigator was able to partner with them early during pregnancy and was there to support them to get that resource so that they could leave the hospital. Because as we know, we can't leave the hospital without a safe car seat for our baby. And so that was a fantastic resource our baby care navigator was able to connect them with so that they could go home and start their life together. And again, at Sunbeam, we are walking alongside families with a trauma-informed approach so that we can focus on strengths and partnerships that just help families thrive, whatever that looks like.
2: Do you think this is a pretty popular program within Sunbeam?
4: Yes, absolutely. It's one of our newer programs, and we have had a fantastic response so far. It's been well supported by the community, and we see moms from all walks of life, which is another thing that I love about the program. It has no specific requirements. And so any mom can come to Sunbeam, again, with whatever needs they have to be supported and receive that individualized support.
2: Yeah, especially for a young family. Yes. I mean, they're doing this obviously for the first time and it could be a lot.
4: Yes, absolutely. And I don't know about any other parents out there, but there are parenting books. I was too tired to read them. And so what really would have worked for me is that relationship-based support.
3: Yeah. I'm not going to lie. I read some and they didn't help. Like, you need someone who's walking alongside you, who's saying, I've seen this before and we're going to do this together. Especially with like the mental health aspect. And then all of a sudden you just have a baby who's always needs your attention. You can't spend the time reading the books.
4: Exactly.
3: Yeah.
2: Yeah. Yes. Busy with everyday life. And then now you have a baby that you're responsible for and it's a lot.
4: Yeah. And you're tired. Yeah. I don't know about you, but I don't want to read a big long book when I'm exhausted. I need someone to just walk alongside me and help me figure it out.
2: Yeah. It's a great support group, isn't it?
4: Yes, absolutely.
2: Okay. Before we wrap up here, I think Sunbeam has a new facility that's opening up has opened up, right?
3: Yeah. So in the last few months, we opened up the Sunbeam Early Education Center. And this is a 4 classroom center where we are enrolling babies and toddlers again through Head Start and Early Head Start. It's really exciting because this center is in a new area for us. It's a part of Northwest Oklahoma City, and it's actually on our Sunbeam campus where our mental health and admin team are. We were able to open this thanks to a lot of partners, including Inasmuch Foundation and also Cox Communications, who so graciously made donations. So we were able to finish the project.
2: Colleen, anything you want to add to that?
4: Well, you know, we just really love having a center on our campus. Yeah. Just from a personal note, we love to go over and have the kiddos that close. So the center can actually serve up to 52 children, which is fantastic considering that it is in what's considered a childcare desert, meaning that there really aren't enough childcare centers, especially high quality ones in that zip code to meet the needs of the working parents. That zip code has a higher percentage of both working parents in the home. And so there is a high need for childcare. And we were just so glad to be able to open up the center and provide that opportunity for more and more families to receive services so that they can work and thrive and get all of the resources that they need.
2: Yeah, no doubt about that. Okay. How can people learn more information about Sunbeam?
4: You can learn more by visiting our website at sunbeamfamilieservices.org or giving us a call at 405-528-7721. 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
2: All right. Go check them out. Sunbeam Family Services. Colleen and Angie, thanks for coming in today.
4: Thank you.
2: And this has been Sunday Morning Magazine.
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8: 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Toys flushed down the toilet will be retrieved, but we highly recommend that toys do not get returned to the children. 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Any silverware that a child may have fed to the garbage disposal will be returned to the owner, but may have side effects such as damage to flatware. A lost ring down a sink drain may be retrievable, but you will be required to create your own story as to how it got there in the first place. 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
14: Welcome back to Sunday Morning Magazine. I'm Anthony Vigil, and in the studio, Janet Pulliam, event lead, Relay for Life. Welcome in, Janet. How are you today?
15: I'm great. Thank you for having me.
14: Yeah, no problem. Okay, so for listeners who may not be familiar with Relay for Life, give us some information about that.
15: Well, it's a community event where it brings members of the community together to fight back against cancer. And we raise funds, and then this really is the moment of celebration that we've completed that fundraising, and then it's an activity where we come together and support one another. I began my journey with them 20-plus years ago. I won't tell you exactly how, so I don't give away my age. But about 20 years ago, I had someone walk in and ask if I was interested, and because I had lost my mother to cancer at a relatively young age, people didn't know how to respond to that. But I was all in. Sure, tell me where I need to be, when, and I'll be there.
14: Right.
15: And so I showed up that first year, and when I walked in, everybody there was supportive. Mm. And it was the first time I walked in and didn't feel like an oddity. Everybody there had experienced, they understood, and it was such a point of healing for me that it allowed me to see other people that had been through that journey and offer that support as well. And so that's what we do during this event. We support one another, and again, it's a celebration of the fundraising that we've done in the fight against cancer.
14: And so Relay for Life, this is really the signature fundraising event for the American Cancer Society, right?
15: Yes.
14: And tell us a little bit about this year's event.
15: Yeah, well, we're going to be June 12th at 6 p.m. Mm-hmm. We're going to have a survivor celebration, and then we'll kick off at 7 p.m. And this is an overnight event. We'll go until 6 a.m., and we'll be at the Wheeler Ferris Wheel.
14: Oh, okay.
15: Down

0: down south of 40 on Western.
1: And so how can people sign up for this?
0: Well, they can visit our website, which is relayforlife.org/centralok. And that'll get them straight to our website. They can get more information about the event, and then they can register as a survivor or participant or start a team.
1: Okay. And can people participate by themselves, or do they need to have a team?
0: They can come as themselves and enjoy the evening and fundraise individually. It's a lot more fun when you are part of a team. And so many of the teams there welcome anybody to sign up on theirs if they just want to participate, and we will welcome them.
1: And this is an overnight type of event. So
0: yes.
1: What is it going to be like come midnight or 1 o'clock in the morning?
0: Well, I'm glad you asked, because that is why we do it overnight. Uh-huh. Is symbolic of the cancer patient's journey.
1: Hmm.
0: And so we know that as you're walking through the course of your day, the sun is up, things are going well. And then as the sun's setting, that correlates to the diagnosis, the unknown of what's coming next. And then you get the diagnosis, and then you go through treatment. And throughout the night, you get more tired like you do during treatment. And so that's why we do it.
1: Okay.
0: But as we go through the night, to make sure that people are engaged and having fun and want to stay and understanding why we're there, we hold several ceremonies. One of them is at 10 o'clock. It's a luminaria ceremony where we have sacks that are lit by candles.
1: Mm.
0: And that is the only light. And oh, wow. It has the names of people that were there to support, people that we're honoring, who have finished their cancer journey, and those that we've lost. And so they illuminate the night for us. And that's one of the most impactful ceremonies that we have. And we do that at 10 p.m.
1: Okay.
0: And then we do a fight back at midnight. And then we do crazy things like line dances and just other things throughout the night to keep the energy high to help us through.
1: Yeah. Yeah. That makes sense now that you mentioned that. I was wondering why it was during the overnight hours, but that makes perfect sense. Mm-hmm. And a great way to do that. And so you are the event lead. So what does that mean?
0: Well, that means that I work with a great group of people with a committee to help plan and orchestrate this for the community. And lots of time and planning goes into it, but it's a lot of fun. And we're always looking for extra hands to help make the lift lighter.
1: Okay. And so if people are interested in volunteering, how do they do that?
0: They can find my information on the website. They can contact the American Cancer Society at cancer.org and volunteer, and that will get them there as well.
1: Okay. And so last year's event was the first in-person event since COVID.
0: Yes.
1: And what was that like? And now going into this year, is it even going to be bigger than last year?
0: It is bigger. We have increased by 50% our teams over what we had last year. Our participants have gone up. Our sponsorships have gone up. Again, first year back, second year back, we're growing. Last year, we had weather that rolled in at 11 o'clock, and so we got everything done that was planned for 12 hours, squished into about a five-hour period.
1: Oh, wow.
0: It was fast and furious, but we did it.
1: Yes, got it all in.
0: Yeah, so we're hoping, fingers crossed, weather's looking to be on our side this year to make it all night.
1: Yeah, no doubt. That's always have a question mark around the weather around here.
0: Yes. That's why we pick June. Usually it's not too hot, and it's the severe weather has kind of calmed down a little bit.
1: Yeah, exactly. And so how much money are you guys hoping to raise this year?
0: Well, our goal is set at $20,000. We want to make it achievable, and we are sitting right about $15,000 right now.
1: Okay.
0: So I think we'll make it. We'll get there.
1: We still got a little bit of time, we can get that. If people get a team, do they get shirts, or what do they get when they register?
0: So when they register, there's a fundraising app that they can use to help make it easy to invite people to come. There's a link on the website when you register to invite people to donate. And any, like the Luminaria sacks that I was talking about before, that if they purchase those, will go back to their team and count for that. So participants, once they've raised $100, will have a t-shirt mailed to them. Team captains, once their team has raised $1,000, then they'll get a team captain shirt.
1: Okay. And so how far are people walking?
0: They're walking all night. And that's where the relay comes in.
1: Okay.
0: And why it's more beneficial to have a team. Because when you sign up, you're committing to having a member of your team on the track at all time.
1: Oh, okay. That makes
0: throughout
1: sense.
0: The night. So they take turns, and that's where the relay comes in, is that they pass it off to the next person. Okay, your turn. I'm down for a little while.
1: Yeah. Let me take a break for a little bit. Mm-hmm. Okay, so where do funds that are raised through Relay for Life, where do they go and how do they impact Oklahomans?
0: Well, specifically here in Oklahoma, they obviously go into the American Cancer Society for all of their programs and services to support cancer patients as they go through their journey. They work on early detection and screening guidelines and also advocacy.
1: Okay.
0: So that we have funds. For us here in Oklahoma specifically, we have a Hope Lodge that's on OU Health Campus that we partner with to provide free lodging to people going through cancer treatment that live more than 40 miles away. And in conjunction with that, there's a Road to Recovery program that helps get patients to and from treatment.
1: Oh, okay. So that's really big for people who are going through this.
0: Yes.
1: I mean, you have day-to-day life that's going on, and then you have a cancer diagnosis. I mean, it could be a lot. And this Hope Lodge is definitely an important part for that.
0: Many people have to make a decision between, do I get treatment or do I pay for the things of daily life like rent, utilities, food? And this is a way to take that burden off, particularly if they live away from a treatment center and they have to come in. Just do the math, $100 a night, which is low for a hotel room, $100 a night to stay in treatment 5 days a week for 6 weeks. That's untenable for most people.
1: Yeah. And especially if people aren't maybe necessarily right here in Oklahoma City, who may be in rural areas.
0: Exactly.
1: It's that time to travel to get their treatment. And that's a big thing.
0: And they're not feeling well.
1: Yeah.
0: And this allows them to have a home away from home to come in. It has 35 rooms, which are almost always occupied, which is important to know that they are being utilized and we are serving those Oklahomans that need it.
1: Yeah. And how big is that Hope Lodge? Do you know? How
0: many? 35 rooms.
1: Oh, 35 rooms?
0: 35 rooms.
1: Okay.
0: Mm-hmm.
1: And I can imagine that you could always use more space there because...
0: Yes, we could.
1: Yeah.
0: When we have overflow, we work with area hotels to also provide lodging. And, and it's not a Hope Lodge, but it is a hotel lodging program that we offer as well.
1: And if someone wants to be part of Hope Lodge or is needing this service, how do they do that?
0: Well, they can contact cancer.org. And it'll have the information on there where they can connect and live chat somebody and ask. They can check at their cancer center to say, hey, can you help get me into the Hope Lodge for lodging? The nurse navigators at the cancer centers are well-versed in that. And they can also call 1-800-227-2345 any time of the day or night for support and resources and connection to Hope Lodges.
1: Okay. And so let's talk about Relay for Life, and it celebrates survivors, caretakers, and those, of course, who have lost their lives, unfortunately. And why are those three so significant to honor all three?
0: Well, because cancer doesn't have any boundaries. It does not matter where you live, what your race is, how much money you make. It doesn't care. And so we come together as a community to support those. And it would be a really terrible thing to ignore the ones that we've lost. We need to honor those caregivers and the memory. And that's honestly where my children learned the most about my mother was through this event. It brought out the fun memories that I had with her and allowed me to talk about them. And so that's hugely impactful. For the others, having those survivors there that have walked the walk and having someone that's going through the process to be able to see, oh, that's my future. Mm. I can get to the other side of this. It's just a support system and a ray of hope that they can see as they're surrounded by people that understand and love them and will walk with them that night and nights to come.
1: And is there a specific story or maybe a moment that you remember in the past that it just really touched you?
0: It was my very first relay, and I've already got goosebumps thinking about it. It was my very first relay. I walked in and this particular relay, they had 150-ish survivors, and they lined them up along the track, and they walked down with the mic. And as they led off, they said what their diagnosis was and the day they were diagnosed. And I thought, okay, this is interesting. I wouldn't want to do that as a survivor. And then towards the very tail end, at the beginning of it, there was a young lady that stated a cancer. I don't remember the cancer. It's the only time I've ever heard it was this night. And she'd been diagnosed that morning. I don't know about you, but me, I'd be at home sucking my thumb, curled up in a closet maybe.
1: Yeah.
0: But she was here that night saying, I've been diagnosed. And she didn't know that morning when she was told how much time she had, because the first thought everybody has.
1: Yeah.
0: How much time do I have? The second to the last person that came through that night was a lady that had the same diagnosis.
1: Wow.
0: Again, the only time I've heard that one.
1: Yeah.
0: I've worked with the American Cancer Society in the past, and I'm a nurse. Have never heard this diagnosis before or since. And she said, I'm a 23-year cancer survivor. And when I heard that young lady at the beginning, I thought, okay, kids, we're packing up and going home after. This is cruel. This is mean. I can't do this.
1: Yeah.
0: And then when I heard that lady say that, I went, oh my goodness. This morning she heard, I don't know how much time I have. Tonight she came to our event surrounded by people and heard, I could have 23 years. There's hope.
1: Yeah.
0: And more. And so those two, I saw those two connect after, and they walked several laps together. And that's to me the spirit of Relay.
1: Yeah. No, that's a great story. And, mm-hmm. and being together, that's really what you need.
0: Mm-hmm.
1: And because it can feel lonely at times, I'm sure, because you're dealing with a lot, of course, when you get a cancer diagnosis. And so, okay, let's talk about, before we wrap up here, remind us when this event is going to be and where.
0: It is Friday, June 12th, starting at 6 p.m., going through to Saturday, June 13th at 6 a.m. at Wheeler Ferris Wheel at 1701 Southwestern.
1: Okay. And so what are some different ways people can support Relay for Life if they can't participate in this relay?
0: They can go on the website and they can donate. They can, if they can come out just to the event, we'll have food trucks. We will have activities and silent auctions that they can come see what the event is about. Participate that way and just support. Hope Lodge is also always looking for people to come in and volunteer and provide suppers to their residents, their cancer patients going through treatment. And so they can volunteer to come in and cook a supper for them as well.
1: And remind us where people can donate.
0: It is at relayforlife.org, Central OK.
1: Okay. And let's get to that 20,000 number, right?
0: Yes.
1: And exceed it.
0: Yes, please.
1: Let's exceed it.
0: That's our goal.
1: And so what are you looking forward to this year's event?
0: No rain.
1: Yes.
0: No rain. And being able to go all night. I'm super excited that we have more participants. We're looking at beautiful weather and the impact that we could have.
1: And do you have a team together?
0: I do.
1: How many people are on your team?
0: Right now, I haven't looked recently. There were six of us earlier.
1: Oh, okay.
0: Mm-hmm.
1: That's
0: we're small but mighty.
1: That's a good number, yeah, mm-hmm. to be able to rotate in throughout the night.
0: Yes.
1: Now, are you going to be going all night?
0: Oh, yes.
1: Yeah.
0: Oh, I don't have a choice. I have to be there.
1: You are the event lead, after all.
0: I'm the one that planned to be there all night. It'd be poor form for me not to stay.
1: Yes, Janet will be there all night.
0: Yes.
1: Okay, Janet, anything else that we need to hit on as we wrap up here?
0: I don't think so.
1: Okay, yeah, well, go check them out. This year's Relay for Life. And if you don't have a team, get a team together. And we'll see you out there on June 12th. Janet, thanks for coming in today.
0: Yeah, thank you for having me. I appreciate it.
1: And this has been Sunday Morning Magazine.
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0: Who will you follow from Evanescence on the Church of Rock 100.5 The Cat? I am Daryl Page. Thank you for tuning in with me this morning. I hope you have felt sanitized, satanized, got some salvation, a little bit of sanity back. I know you got a whole lot of pure rock on this early Sunday morning, so keep it tuned in to KTT all day long. Till all are one, keep one foot in the grave, one hand on the wheel, and one eye on the prize. This is the Church of Rock 100.5, The Cat.
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10: Did you know that almost half the vegetables and more than three quarters of the fruit that we eat in this country come from just one state, California? Yeah, it's true. And according to a new report by the Environmental Working Group, a health advocacy organization, a lot of this produce is tainted with PFAS, which are sometimes referred to as forever chemicals. Why? Well, the EPA says pesticides keep America's food supply safe, abundant, and affordable. And of course, these chemicals are used in every state, not just California. Now, if you are worried, though, about how much you're consuming, the best thing to do is to buy organic produce, if and when you can. Organic or not, you should rinse all fruits and vegetables under running water. Don't use any soap. And as one epidemiologist told us, use a brush on sturdier items like carrots, potatoes, and cucumbers. I'm Dr. Sanjay Gupta, helping you live a better life.
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0: Fleetwood Mac from Tango in the Night. Also in there, GNR, REM, and U2 started our trip to 1987. 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

0: John Mellencamp from his ninth album, The Lonesome Jubilee. 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
10: 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Toys flushed down the toilet will be retrieved, but we highly recommend that toys do not get returned to the children. If your sewer line has been destroyed by a jackhammer because you were building a racetrack in your backyard, this is a serious situation and will need immediate attention. Overflowing toilets will need to be quickly fixed as this causes major discomfort. Symptoms due to clogged drains will be relieved by a consultation with a Roto-Rooter professional. Any silverware that a child may have fed to the garbage disposal will be returned to the owner, but may have side effects such as damage to flatware. A lost ring down a sink drain may be retrievable, but you will be required to create your own story as to how it got there in the first place. Roto-Rooter, house calls are our specialty.
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0: 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The A-Team was no longer for hire, and Def Leppard topped the charts with Hysteria, their long-awaited follow-up to Pyromania. It's 1987 on

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0: Whitesnake was still of the night to help put the finishing touches on 1987. Also in the home stretch was Lou Gramm from his debut solo album, and Def Leppard opened the set. That's it for 1987, but we're far from done. We'll have another hour ready to go when we come back.
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5: Welcome back. This week's newscast begins in 1984, when Bruce Springsteen released Born in the USA. It struck a rare 777 milestone, his seventh album, 7 weeks at number one, and seven top 10 singles, becoming one of the most dominant releases of the decade. It's The Boss.

In 1970, the Kinks, led by Ray Davies, made a 6,000-mile round trip from New York to London just to re-record one lyric in Lola, changing Coca-Cola to Cherry Cola, after the BBC refused to air the original version. And in 1972, the Eagles released their self-titled debut album, a breakout success that delivered three top 40 singles.

0: And finally, in 2008, Led Zeppelin's Jimmy Page and John Paul Jones shocked fans when they joined the Foo Fighters on stage for a surprise Wembley Stadium jam in London. 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

Rockstar birthday party. This week we celebrate Rock and Roll Hall of Famer Charlie Watts, the late Rolling Stones drummer born in 1941. For more than 50 years, he held down the beat for one of the greatest bands in rock history and even brought his artistic eye to

David Lee Roth's Just Like Paradise, featuring the flashy fretwork of guitarist Steve Vai, who's played with Zappa, Whitesnake, and more, celebrating his 66th birthday. We also remember the late Leonard Skinner keyboardist Billy Powell, born this week in 1950.

0: From the Jeff Beck Group with Rod Stewart to forming Faces to becoming a Rolling Stone, happy 79th birthday to guitarist Ronnie Wood. When we return, we'll sing the blues next on Flashback.
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19: Another early start this morning, up at 4 at the station by 6 to put together an amazing show for you this morning. Just some amazing vinyl this past week. Even yesterday. This morning, cleaning the disc and sorting and getting stuff together and trying to cover all the bases. And of course, like to work out the older stuff early and get the butt rock out of my system, referring to segment one here and Lover Boy, a rare U.S. compilation of all the hits called Big Ones, came out in 1989. That'll be in the 3 spot, but tracks 1 and 2, Dr. Hook and the Medicine Show. It's the best of an album that came out in 1976, U.S. Columbia Records pressing the what they call the Sawyer Brown or the Ray Sawyer cover, and that will be in the 2 spot. Little Freaker's Ball for your Sunday morning, and starting the show with Santana. It's not the original 2i Columbia, but a 70s reissue only because recently got it in. It's super clean. And as I clean the records, I'll listen to them or play test them and then mark the sleeves. Yeah, it's a good copy. So that's how I do my vinyl. And this has got the CPT on the cover. And let's do Just Don't Care, an amazing track. I mean, I know everybody knows Evil Ways, and sure, you'd like to hear it, and who wouldn't? But some of those other deeper tracks are just as amazing. So Just Don't Care. Sit back and enjoy some very young Neil Sean and Greg Raleigh when they were in Santana's band. And some Santana, Dr. Hook, starting this vinyl hour Sunday morning here on The Cat.

0: Well, there's gonna be a Freakers Ball tonight at the Freakers Hall. And you know, you're invited, one and all.
1: Uh-oh.
0: Come on, babies, grease your lips, grab your hats, swing your hips.

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It's nice to see you. But I don't know. Everybody's kissing each other.

It's weird because on Apple Music, the album for Big Ones, or the listing for Big Ones in the album, it has When It's Over on the online version, but the vinyl version, it's not on there. So the next best favorite song for me is Lucky Ones. And I know they're an easy target, Loverboy, because of the image and they look goofy and it's cheesy and all that. But if you sit back and actually listen to those Loverboy albums, you'll realize there were some great songs on those albums. They were really good songwriters. So let's sit back and enjoy the vinyl version of Lucky Ones and Loverboy for the Cats Wax Ecstatic.

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10: Plumbing problems such as headaches, watery eyes, and mild irritation should be reported to your Roto-Rooter plumber. Toys flushed down the toilet will be retrieved, but we highly recommend that toys do not get returned to the children. If your sewer line has been destroyed by a jackhammer because you were building a racetrack in your backyard, this is a serious situation and will need immediate attention. Overflowing toilets will need to be quickly fixed as this causes major discomfort. Symptoms due to clogged drains will be relieved by a consultation with a Roto-Rooter professional. Any silverware that a child may have fed to the garbage disposal will be returned to the owner, but may have side effects such as damage to flatware. A lost ring down a sink drain may be retrievable, but you will be required to create your own story as to how it got there in the first place. Roto-Rooter, house calls are our specialty.
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4: 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Toys flushed down the toilet will be retrieved, but we highly recommend that toys do not get returned to the children. If your sewer line has been destroyed by a jackhammer because you were building a racetrack in your backyard, this is a serious situation and will need immediate attention. Overflowing toilets will need to be quickly fixed as this causes major discomfort. Symptoms due to clogged drains will be relieved by a consultation with a Roto-Rooter professional. Any silverware that a child may have fed to the garbage disposal will be returned to the owner, but may have side effects such as damage to flatware. A lost ring down a sink drain may be retrievable, but you will be required to create your own story as to how it got there in the first place. Roto-Rooter, house calls are our specialty.
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15: Haven't even said my name yet. I'm Jake. Every Sunday morning, we get together because I'll spend the entire week. Say after the show today, it's on. I'm looking in bins, talking to friends, putting feelers out, going to garage sales, estate sales, record stores, you name it, searching online, trying to find the coolest stuff to play for you every week. And this past week has been literally amazing. And this segment too, really going to focus on the late 80s up to 1990, what I consider grunge casualties. And of course, there's a lot of hair, there's a lot of metal screams, but it's amazing music. And we'll do some covers in segment two here, but starting with tracks 4 and 5 on segment two, Warlock, Doro. What can I say about Doro? If you listen to like Hailstorm now, modern day 2026, you sure can hear a lot of Doro influence in Lizzie Hale's vocal style. And case in point, Fight for Rock, which was the lead single on the album True as Steel that came out in 1986. This past week grabbed a US Mercury promo pressing. It's promo pressed on the label, says DJ copy. And of course, cool hype sticker and all that, and a gold stamp. So awesome to have. It's my first Warlock record in my collection in number 5. And then Omen, an LA band in the early 80s. They were as metal as it got, kind of similar to Iron Maiden in a way, but on the US side. This is a Metal Blade Records US first press from 1984 and the album Battle Cry. So it's the title track, Omen, Warlock, the Cat's Waxed Ecstatic.

Spinning records Sunday morning as usual here on Rock 100.5 The Cat. I'm Jake. Recently discovered a Seattle band from the 80s. Everybody knows the Seattle scene and the bands that came out, but one of the more obscure, but should be mentioned when mentioning Seattle bands from the 80s and 90s. You got Queensryche, Heart, Hendrix, Alice in Chains, Pearl Jam, Nirvana. And you really need to mention the band Sanctuary. As a matter of fact, their debut album that came out in 1988, in the U.S., it was pressed and printed. Copies will say Epic Records on them. I have a gold stamp promo of the album Refuge Denied. And the album was produced by Mega Dave Mustaine of Megadeth. Seriously, the first Sanctuary album produced by Dave Mustaine. As a matter of fact, this cover of Jefferson Starship's White Rabbit, he also solos on too. And that's why I'm going to spin it for you this morning. As a matter of fact, the first two Sanctuary albums recently picked up. The second album called Into the Mirror Black. And we'll do the title track of that. That one came out in 1990. Epic Records US gold stamp promo and a press kit on this one. So double shot of Sanctuary. That's the band. It's on vinyl and you're listening to the Cat's Waxed Ecstatic.

Jake's Spinning Records, segment two here, Waxed Ecstatic Sunday morning, and we'll do some covers. And these are all bands that came out in the 80s and recently got an upgrade on the Brittany Fox Boys in Heat from 1989, a U.S. gold stamp promo on Columbia Records, and a hole punch in the barcode. That's how they kept people from scanning at record stores, whether, you know, if it was a free copy, it went to people in their collection and you would try to take it in. Well, they couldn't scan it to give you money. They tried to do everything they could to discourage you from trying to sell it and recoup money, because they were free promo copies. And as you would say, disposed of on the books for an accounting term. So they were free copies and did everything they could to keep you from getting some dough out of it. Regardless, here 40 years later, we're enjoying Boys in Heat, the album, and their great cover of Hair of the Dog, the Nazareth song, in the 9 spot. And then a band called Wasted Youth and an AI return says they're a punk band. But when you listen to this album called Black Days from 1988 on Medusa Records, they are not punk. They're more heavy metal thrash, and they do a great version of Van Halen's On Fire. Of course, it's not Diamond Dave singing. It's a different band you probably never heard of, and it definitely didn't have a large budget, let's just put it that way, when they recorded and put this album out. So the recording isn't that great, but still it's on vinyl, and we're having fun with it this morning. Couple of covers for you, Wasted Youth and Brittany Fox, the Cats Waxed Ecstatic.

All right, one more cover, a band I never heard of, but there's so many that have existed over the last 100 years. This one dates back to the late 80s as well on Combat Records, a gold stamp promo, really an EP of an album called Raw Evil Live at the Dynamo, a band called Forbidden doing a great version of Judas Priest's Victim of Changes. This is the Cat's Waxed Ecstatic.

0: 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Wake up! 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
1: 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Have a great weekend. 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
3: Staying active every day will go a long way towards helping you live a happy, healthy, and pain-free life. And there's perhaps no movement more fundamental than walking. It reinforces the alignment, stability, and coordinated muscle activation that supports how your body moves, whether you're doing strenuous exercise or simply going about your daily life. This is according to Dana Santis, a strength and conditioning specialist. Even though you walk every day, Dana does say you can make small adjustments to immediately improve your walking mechanics. So, keep your rib cage stacked over your pelvis. Avoid leaning over or arching your lower back. Allow your arms to swing naturally in coordination with your legs. Keep your gaze forward, your jaw relaxed, and then just breathe in through your nose and out through your mouth. I'm Dr. Sanjay Gupta, helping you live a better life.
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4: Saving the best for last. This will conclude the Cats Waxed Ecstatic. Two more tracks ready to go. Lou After 11. Enjoy your Sunday, and thank you as always for listening. Best for last being, I don't even know if this was the single, because there's just not a lot of information. Back in the 80s, there was an Oklahoma, a local band called Power Lord, and they had one album that was independently released. They paid for it out of their own pockets, did all the promotion themselves, but they went down to Dallas to record the album. How do I know this? Well, it says it in the liner notes, and also, the coolest thing I've picked up this last week is a 7-inch acetate of the song Masters of Death, the A1 track on the album The Awakening. And it's on both sides, and there's notes on each side of the 7-inch, which, by the way, is at 33 and a third RPM. It's not a 45 RPM 7-inch, which I thought was kind of interesting. But done at A&R Record Manufacturing in Dallas. I don't even know if the place still exists. It's super heavy. I don't know what those things are made of, but it almost feels like a breakable type of glass. Very delicate for sure. Maybe shellac. And still in amazing condition. And we're going to do the track that says, we like this version, slightly EQ'd. Power Lord in the 12 spot. The single Masters of Death. If it was even a single, I couldn't tell you. But it is what is on this acetate, so that's a rare Power Lord. And by the way, it came in a sleeve with about a dozen extra inserts and no full album vinyl. So you got a cover, a bunch of extra inserts, and then the acetates, which makes me think somebody in the band used to own this thing. Because, you know, they would have possession of the acetate because it's early, early on. It's super cool. So anyways, 12-spot Power Lord, and then Slayer. It's another early Metal Blades. They were Metal Blade Records. They were great at putting together compilations of unsigned or just signed bands that were just starting to get popular. You know, bands like Trouble, Bitch, Fate's Warning. There's a long list of them. Anyways, Metal Blade was great about promoting the heavy thrash, heavy metal scene. And this particular version of the song Die by the Sword was done by Slayer on the Show No Mercy album. However, on this compilation album called Total Destruction, it says it's a special remix. So I'll have to get my original copy of Show No Mercy out and try to compare them and see what's different. Maybe it's just EQ'd better. I couldn't tell you. But sit back and enjoy some Slayer Power Lord, saving the best for last here at Cats Waxed Ecstatic Sunday morning on Oklahoma's Rock Station, KATT.

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And that is the late, the great. Of course, I'm talking about Mr. Tom Petty, his band, The Heartbreakers. The tune is Refugee, and we are Rock 100.5. Your cat right here in Northwest Oklahoma City. My name is Lou Rhodes, and thank you, Cat Nation, for cranking us up. No matter how you're doing it, maybe it's 100.5 FM here in OKC, or maybe even on the new free Cat app. Absolutely free. Go to your phone's app store, search two words of cat. It's all you have to do. And we do want you to tune in tomorrow morning, Rick and Brad show. Why? Well, it's an awesome show, as we all know. You have Showbiz News, Lauren Cron, the always very funny stuff, Rick and Brad Theater at 7:40, Sports with Mark Rogers at 9:15. But they're going to be dropping some huge information on you guys in the 9 o'clock hour. CatFest 2026. 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It's our Big 5-0 Rock Show, CatFest 2026, from DCF Concerts. Your friends right here, Rock 100.5 The Cat. As I said, tomorrow morning in the 9 o'clock hour. Do not miss out. Right now, let's get into some Linkin Park on The Cat.

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9: 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Any silverware that a child may have fed to the garbage disposal will be returned to the owner, but may have side effects such as damage to flatware. 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
21: If you're caring for an aging parent, you may feel quite often that you're alone in what you're doing. But you're not, not by a long shot. According to a new report by the Pew Research Center, 10% of U.S. adults are caring for a parent over age 65. millions more are caring for a spouse or partner 65 or older. Beyond the sheer numbers, this report perhaps unsurprisingly found a major difference in caregiver well-being between men and women. One psychologist we spoke to suggested thinking 5 years in the future and imagining where you are right now. Will you be glad you took something on, or regretful that you didn't? You also need to cut yourself some slack, he said, especially women. Don't try to shoulder all of the burden by yourself. You might need to ask for help before you burn out. You'll be so glad you did. I'm Dr. Sanjay Gupta, helping you live a better life.
0: 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Treat your dad to a $5,000 basement barbecue or backyard upgrade. Pop gets to pick. 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
25: Taking a quick look at Fox 25 weather today, we're looking at mid-80s, overnight low dropping down to the low 70s. Tomorrow, we're looking at low 90s. For your Monday, looks like we're drying out tomorrow. Chances of possible showers, thunderstorms in our area today. Pearl Jam Alive on the Cat.

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And that is the artist Hardy. The name of the tune is Jack, and we are Rock 100.5 KATT-FM. Right here, my friends, in Northwest Oklahoma City, right off the Northwest Expressway, always available on our favorite website, yes, cat.com. 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Why? 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It's 4 hours, literally 4 hours, right? But busted up into two-hour blocks. Kicks off with the Pure Rock 20, 7 p.m. to 9 p.m., with our host, Cameron Buchholz. The brother walks in the studio. He does what he does. He does it well. He's been doing it for a long dang time. He counts them down. The top 20 trending tunes as heard right here on Rock 100.5 The Cat. And you have the Pure Rock Resurrection, right? Now, that's the number one song from years gone by. But I think what we all really dig, the Pure Rock Extra. 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
8: 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Any silverware that a child may have fed to the garbage disposal will be returned to the owner, but may have side effects such as damage to flatware. 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

Taking it back to the late 80s with you, man. That is Guns N' Roses, the tune. Of course, you know it, Sweet Child of Mine. We are Rock 100.5. Your cat right here in Northwest Oklahoma City. My name is Lou Rhodes. Thank you for Cat Nation for cranking us up, no matter how you're doing it. Maybe right here in 100.5 FM in Oklahoma City, or maybe even on our free Cat app. Yeah, free. All you got to do, go to your phone's app store, search two words of Cat. 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I'm talking $5,000 for Father's Day. It is up for grabs right now at the Top Pop National Contest. 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Right now, let's get nostalgic, my friends. Lynyrd Skynyrd on the Cat.

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2: Ladies and gentlemen, we have a winner. 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
3: 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My name's James. I'm from Minco, and I just want a trip to see Five Finger.
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2: 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Any silverware that a child may have fed to the garbage disposal will be returned to the owner, but may have side effects such as damage to flatware. A lost ring down a sink drain may be retrievable, but you will be required to create your own story as to how it got there in the first place. 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
11: 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There's a term for that. 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
13: Well, we are running a chance of possible showers, maybe a thunderstorm in our area. Today's high, mid-80s, overnight low dropping down to low 70s. Tomorrow, low 90s to kick off the work week. Looks like we dry out tomorrow, my friends. 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

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So I tell you what, man, just a whole lot of negativity happening in the world today. You know, I mean, with the news, gas prices, all that other jazz. How about some good news? What about CatFest? Yeah, CatFest 2026. We'll check it out tomorrow morning during the Rick and Brad Show at 9 a.m. hour. They're going to drop the news on you boys and girls. It's our Big 5-0 show. You can plan in advance. CatFest 2026 from DCF Concerts and your friends right here at Rock 100.5 The Cat. Right now, let's get the rage out. Rage Against the Machine on The Cat.

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10: 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Toys flushed down the toilet will be retrieved, but we highly recommend that toys do not get returned to the children. 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Any silverware that a child may have fed to the garbage disposal will be returned to the owner, but may have side effects such as damage to flatware. A lost ring down a sink drain may be retrievable, but you will be required to create your own story as to how it got there in the first place. 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
22: If you're caring for an aging parent, you may feel quite often that you're alone in what you're doing. But you're not. Not by a long shot. According to a new report by the Pew Research Center, 10% of U.S. adults are caring for a parent over age 65. Millions more are caring for a spouse or partner 65 or older. Beyond the sheer numbers, this report, perhaps unsurprisingly, found a major difference in caregiver well-being between men and women. One psychologist we spoke to suggested thinking 5 years in the future and imagining where you are right now. Will you be glad you took something on? or regretful that you didn't. You also need to cut yourself some slack, he said, especially women. Don't try to shoulder all of the burden by yourself. You might need to ask for help before you burn out. You'll be so glad you did. I'm Dr. Sanjay Gupta, helping you live a better life.
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We are Rock 100.5. KATT-FM, right here, my friends, in Northwest Oklahoma City. My name is Lou Rhodes, and thank you, Cat Nation, for cranking us up this Sunday. No matter how you're doing it, man, maybe it's 100.5 FM in Oklahoma City, or maybe you're streaming us right on your phone. 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Yes, the local talent show, 9 p.m. to 11 p.m., hosted by our very own Jay Ramon. Jay, awesome dude, very busy dude. Why? He's got to bring you the best the Oklahoma music scene has to offer. And as you know, here in the metro, surrounding areas, all of Oklahoma, man, we are just loaded with talent. If you're in a band, you're an artist from Oklahoma, you want to be on the show, and trust me, you do. You need to send Jay your best work. MP3 or WAV file with a high bit rate, okay? 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We're about, I want to say, a little bit over 3.5 minutes away from brand new music from Weezer. But right now, let's get down with some Theory of a Dead Man on the Cat.

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2: I discovered the revival of Go Away on my Discord server. A couple hundred fans in there, and one day I saw them talking about how Go Away was blowing up on social media, and they were saying it was because there's some kind of conflict between Facebook and a publishing company, and all of Weezer's big songs got taken down, so there was only the dregs for people to play with on TikTok, and that's how Go Away blew up. Anyway, that was the first theory I heard.

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8: 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Any silverware that a child may have fed to the garbage disposal will be returned to the owner, but may have side effects such as damage to flatware. A lost ring down a sink drain may be retrievable, but you will be required to create your own story as to how it got there in the first place. 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

0: 3/4 of the fruit that we eat in this country come from just one state, California. Yeah, it's true. And according to a new report by the Environmental Working Group, a health advocacy organization, a lot of this produce is tainted with PFAS, which are sometimes referred to as forever chemicals. Why? Well, the EPA says pesticides keep America's food supply safe, abundant, and affordable. And of course, these chemicals are used in every state, not just California. Now, if you are worried, though, about how much you're consuming, the best thing to do is to buy organic produce, if and when you can. Organic or not, you should rinse all fruits and vegetables under running water. Don't use any soap. And as one epidemiologist told us, use a brush on sturdier items like carrots, potatoes, and cucumbers. I'm Dr. Sanjay Gupta, helping you live a better life.
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3: We'll take a quick look at Fox 25 weather. Mid-80s is the high, low 70s in the overnight, low 90s warming up on Monday morning and drying out as well. Right now, it's the legendary Jimi Hendrix on the legendary Cat.

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I mean, those things sell out pretty quick. Now, just look. We do still have the sweet deal for Social Capital, pretty much a beer garden. That's going on right now at cat.com. But coming up on June 12th, the Father's Day deal is to Tipsy Tomato. So be on time, don't snooze, or you will lose definitely at cat.com on those sweet deals. But right now, let's take a holiday, my friends. Green Day on the Cat.

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21: Did you know that almost half the vegetables and more than 3/4 of the fruit that we eat in this country come from just one state, California? Yeah, it's true. And according to a new report by the Environmental Working Group, a health advocacy organization, a lot of this produce is tainted with PFAS, which are sometimes referred to as forever chemicals. Why? Well, the EPA says pesticides keep America's food supply safe, abundant, and affordable. And of course, these chemicals are used in every state, not just California. Now, if you are worried, though, about how much you're consuming, the best thing to do is to buy organic produce, if and when you can. Organic or not, you should rinse all fruits and vegetables under running water. Don't use any soap. And as one epidemiologist told us, use a brush on sturdier items like carrots, potatoes, and cucumbers. I'm Dr. Sanjay Gupta, helping you live a better life.
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Not throwing it back to the days of hairspray and spandex. That is Poison, the tune Every Rose Has Its Thorn. We are Rock 100.5, your cat, right here in Northwest Oklahoma City. 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So I know you know about it, Cat Nation. These things are hot. They're going quick. It's the Cat's official anniversary trading cards happening now to literally the end of the year. A new card coming out, basically releasing each and every month. 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Card four is now out. 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So come out, see us, grab your Cat cards and the new 2026 Rock King Cat stickers. The guys should have that out there as well. Let's get in some Linkin Park right now on the Cat.

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14: You ever wake up in the middle of the night or maybe first thing in the morning and notice drool on your pillow? Unless you're sleeping next to someone who hasn't already seen all your good, bad, and ugly, it's probably not that big a deal and not anything to worry about unless it's something that just started happening recently. When people drool at night, it's often because of a stuffy nose, acid reflux, or being a mouth breather. People who sleep on their stomach or side are more likely to drool than someone who sleeps on their back.

0: But in some cases, drooling at night can be a warning sign of something more serious, like dental issues, sleep apnea, or even early symptoms of Parkinson's disease. If you're at all concerned about this, the best place to start is with an ENT doctor, an ears, nose, and throat doctor. They can recommend a sleep study to possibly get some answers. I'm Dr. Sanjay Gupta, helping you live a better life.
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6: Now taking a quick look at Fox 25 weather today. They're calling for mid-80s for the high, overnight low, low 70s, and then low 90s, warming up and drying out on Monday. They are saying possible chance of maybe a shower, maybe a thunderstorm in our area later today. Hey, right now, let's get into the Beastie Boys on the Cat.

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I said you look so fine that I really wanna make you mine. 4, 5, 6, come on and get your kicks. Now you don't need

girl. It's one, two, three, take my hand and come with me because you look so fine that I really want to make you mine. Really wanna make you mine. 4, 5, 6, come on and get your kicks. Now you don't need

I'll throw out some Pink Floyd for you on your Sunday afternoon. We are Rock 100.5, KATT-FM, right here in Northwest Oklahoma City. Lou Rhodes in studio with you guys. About to get out of here for the rest of the afternoon. But my friends, if you happen to miss out on that whole sticker giveaway, the 2026 Rocking Cat stickers we were giving away a couple months ago, don't sweat it, man, because we are going to have locations set up across town where you can swing by a Mathis home location and grab your free cat sticker. Now, what you got to do is you got to keep it cat, or just check cat.com often to find out all the details from Rock 100.5, the cat. Now, I will say we will be out this week, Thursday, June the 11th, 4 to 6, Liquid Vapor Lounge. That's 6608 North May Avenue. So we're going to be out there from 4 to 6. We're going to have the anniversary cards, and we will have the Rock King Cat stickers. So head on out there, grab your card, claim your sticker, and have a great time with us at Liquid Vapor Lounge. I guarantee you they're going to have some awesome deals, man. Hey, my name is Lou. I am through. I'm getting out of here, man. I'm going to drop some Aussie on you guys. You stay cool, Cat Nation. I will talk to you next Saturday a little bit after 10 a.m.

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1: 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Have a great weekend. 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
11: You ever wake up in the middle of the night or maybe first thing in the morning and notice drool on your pillow? Unless you're sleeping next to someone who hasn't already seen all your good, bad, and ugly, it's probably not that big a deal and not anything to worry about unless it's something that just started happening recently. When people drool at night, it's often because of a stuffy nose, acid reflux, or being a mouth breather. People who sleep on their stomach or side are more likely to drool than someone who sleeps on their back. But in some cases, drooling at night can be a warning sign of something more serious, like dental issues, sleep apnea, or even early symptoms of Parkinson's disease. If you're at all concerned about this, the best place to start is with an ENT doctor, an ears, nose, and throat doctor. They can recommend a sleep study to possibly get some answers. I'm Dr. Sanjay Gupta, helping you live a better life.
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In the meantime, we got some Queen and David Bowie here coming up in a few minutes. AC/DC, Bush, Foo Fighters, Green Day, plenty more as we move on through the rest of the afternoon. But for right now, without further ado, let's keep it going with some Puddle of Mud. It's Rock 100.5 FM The Cat.

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1: Five Finger Death Punch is lighting up for 20 years of hard-hitting anthems, and we're sending you to the party.
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3: We got Tampa and West Palm. Great strip clubs in Tampa Bay. Or would you rather go to where they got topless people?
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3: All right, well, congratulations. 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
4: 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My name's James. 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
18: 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Now, if you're not getting enough, there are a few different types of supplements you can try. 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Now, when it comes to the science, we looked into this, and I gotta say, there's not a lot of strong evidence that magnesium supplements will actually help you sleep. They might help you manage pain, they might help you lower your stress levels, or

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6: 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The biggest jackpots are closer than you think.
7: Temperatures down into the 70s for the overnight tonight. Here tomorrow, starting the work week off with highs up to 92 degrees and mostly sunny skies, lows down into the 70s, and then here on Tuesday, highs up to 93 with mostly sunny skies as well. For right now, let's get under pressure. 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

0: About a third of the world's population lives in countries that drive on the left side of the road. Two-thirds on the right side. But only in Oklahoma do we drive on what's left of the road.
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I'm Travis, and thank you for tuning in here in the middle of the 3 o'clock hour. We've got some Dio, we've got some Nickelback here before 4 o'clock. And then after 4, we'll move on into some Everlast, Evanescence, and a little bit of Metallica there for you. For right now, though, I'm not going to keep you waiting. Let's jump on into some Green Day. 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
18: A better life with Dr. Sanjay Gupta.
19: Slowly but surely, AI is seeping its way into every corner of our lives. One area perhaps I didn't expect is diet advice. A new study out of Turkey found that chatbots are recommending to teen boys and girls that they restrict their daily calories to dangerously low levels and eat a balance of nutrients that are kind of out of whack. Remember, teenagers are growing, one pediatrician told us. If they aren't getting enough nutrition, it can really stunt their growth on a number of levels. And in extreme cases, it can lead to significant health consequences. Large language models, LLMs, they are designed to agree with you. So if you're looking to lose weight, they're going to push you pretty hard in that direction. They also sometimes don't know how to tell the difference between good information and bad information. And you know who does? Your doctor. I'm Dr. Sanjay Gupta, helping you live a better life.
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We are a week away from Father's Day, so this Father's Day, you can surprise your dad with some dough. $5,000 for Father's Day is up for grabs in the Top Pop National Contest. 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In the meantime, we got some Saliva, Black Sabbath, some Giovanni and the Hired Guns, Smashing Pumpkins, and more as we move on through the rest of the 4 o'clock hour. But right now, let's go into some Metallica. It's Rock 100.5 FM, the Cat.

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9: Heart disease is still the leading cause of death here in the United States and around the world. But what if there was something you could do earlier in life to reduce the odds of becoming a statistic? Well, here in the United States, tens of millions of adults already take a statin to lower their cholesterol. But new guidance put out by the American College of Cardiology and the American Heart Association now emphasize that treating high cholesterol sooner could significantly reduce a person's lifetime risk of heart attack or stroke. How early are we talking? In your 30s, believe it or not. Of course, you need to talk to your doctor about whether statins are right for you, but you should know that the evidence is really starting to stack up that shows the earlier you get a jump on reducing lifelong exposure to plaque-causing lipids and lipoproteins, the better the odds are going to be for you. Make sure you get your cholesterol checked. That's the first step. I'm Dr. Sanjay Gupta, helping you live a better life.
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13: Temperatures down into the 70s for the overnight tonight. Tomorrow, we are starting the work week off with highs up to 92 with mostly sunny skies and lows into the 70s. And that continues on into Tuesday with mostly sunny skies and highs up to 93. For right now, let's jump on into some saliva. 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

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Like I said, Smashing Pumpkins, they'll be right here in OKC over at the Paycom Center on October 24th. Tickets are available right now, so go and get those while you can, because who knows when the next time they'll be out here. I think it's been a while since the Smashing Pumpkins have been to Oklahoma City, so may as well see them while they're around. In the meantime, I'm Travis, and thank you for tuning in for your Sunday afternoon. We got some Aerosmith, we got some Van Halen here before 5 o'clock. After 5, Stone Temple Pilots, Led Zeppelin, and plenty more as we move on through the rest of the afternoon here. Plus, make sure you tune in Monday morning with the Rick and Brad Morning Show. They've got some good news for you right here on Rock 100.5 The Cat. During the Rick and Brad Morning Show, they're going to be sharing this year's plan for our big 5-0 rock show for CatFest 2026. 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In the meantime, let's now continue on with some Stained. 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

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I'm Travis, and thank you for tuning in just after 5 o'clock for your Sunday afternoon. We're nearing the end of the afternoon here, because as we continue through the 5 o'clock hour, we'll end it at 6 o'clock. After 6, we will be kicking off the evening here for our Sunday. So, plenty to look forward to here. We got some Audio Slave, some Judas Priest, Nine Inch Nails, Shine Down, and plenty more. And we've got something else to look forward to as well here in about a week and a half, 2 weeks maybe, something like that. The Villain Arts 8th Annual Oklahoma City Tattoo Arts Festival is coming up June 19th through the 21st in the downtown area at the OKC Convention Center. 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
2: Yeah, this has happened to Weezer a lot, that when we put out something new, people don't understand it or don't like it immediately. And sometimes it takes years for, I don't know, people's taste to change, or maybe it's the right people have to find it and slowly build up the popularity of that song or that album, most famously Pinkerton. But yeah, it seems like kind of a Weezer thing. Not really sure why. Maybe we're ahead of our time, or I don't know. Anyway, it's totally out of our control. We just make the music we want to hear and hope that other people like it. And now at least we know that if it doesn't connect immediately, maybe years later, decades later, people will find it and blow it up. So it kind of takes the pressure off in the moment.

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4: Temperatures into the 70s for the overnight tonight. Here for your Monday, highs up to 92 degrees with mostly sunny skies. Here on Tuesday, highs up to 93, also with mostly sunny skies. And that continues on into Wednesday. So, plenty of sunny weather out there here for the next couple of days. Let's jump into some Laudio Slave. 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

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I'm Travis, and thank you for tuning in. Here we got some Creed, we got some Pantera helping to finish out the afternoon over here at The Cat. After 6 o'clock, we'll be kicking off the evening with some Black Crowes, some Foo Fighters, some AC/DC, and plenty more. Hope you're having a good day out there. It's a Sunday. Another work week here coming up. And we've got Father's Day here in just about 2 weeks. So, hope you got some good plans for that. Maybe some good gifts for Dad, all that good stuff. In the meantime, let's jump on into some Kid Rock. Only God knows why. It's Rock 100.5 FM, The Cat.

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I'm Travis, and thank you for tuning in for your Sunday evening. We got some Green Day, some Nirvana, Falling in Reverse, Motley Crue, Black Sabbath here in just a few minutes. But Father's Day is in 2 weeks, and so you can surprise your dad with some dough this Father's Day with $5,000 up for grabs for this Father's Day in the Top Pop National Contest. 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In the meantime, let's jump on into some AC/DC, and let's get these dirty deeds done dirt cheap. 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
14: Recent survey conducted by Common Sense Media found one-third of teenagers prefer AI companions over humans for serious conversations. There's a term for that, social offloading. And experts we talked to warned that this habit could be stunting emotional growth, leaving an already isolated generation who came of age during the pandemic even less prepared for the messiness of human interaction. Sure, AI can help you polish whatever it is you're looking to say, but that's not very human, right? It's the messiness that makes our interactions with each other so real. It's also what makes them so validating, help us to develop our confidence, our voice, our deep bonds with each other. Psychiatrists we talked to encouraged turning to family or friends when you're struggling to express yourself. They are keen to help. I'm Dr. Sanjay Gupta, helping you live a better life.
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10: Temperatures down into the 70s for the overnight tonight. Tomorrow for your Monday, starting the work week off with highs up to 92 degrees with mostly sunny skies. And that continues on for the next couple of days, highs up to 90s with mostly sunny skies. For right now, let's jump into some Green Day. 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

I think I'm going nowhere like a rat trapped in a maze. Every wall that I knock down is just a wall that I replace. I'm in a race against myself, I try to keep a steady pace. How the will I escape?

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In the meantime, we've got a little bit more here for the rest of the evening. We've got some Red Hot Chili Peppers here and some Metallica before 7 o'clock. After 7, we've got Cameron Buchholz coming in for the Cat's Pure Rock 20, and then Jay Ramon later on tonight for the Cat's Local Talent Show. So make sure you tune in to both of those. And, of course, every weekday morning with the Brick and Brad Morning Show. So it's almost 7 o'clock. It's time for me to jump on out of here. I'm going to leave you with some Black Sabbath. So have a good day, have a good week, have a good weekend, and I'll see you next time right here at Rock 100.5 FM, The Cat.

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12: Did you know that almost half the vegetables and more than 3/4 of the fruit that we eat in this country come from just one state, California? Yeah, it's true. And according to a new report by the Environmental Working Group, a health advocacy organization, a lot of this produce is tainted with PFAS, which are sometimes referred to as forever chemicals. Why? Well, the EPA says pesticides keep America's food supply safe, abundant, and affordable. And of course, these chemicals are used in every state, not just California. Now, if you are worried, though, about how much you're consuming, the best thing to do is to buy organic produce, if and when you can. Organic or not, you should rinse all fruits and vegetables under running water. Don't use any soap. And as one epidemiologist told us, use a brush on sturdier items like carrots, potatoes, and cucumbers. I'm Dr. Sanjay Gupta, helping you live a better life.
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